It really got me thinking, were you out drinking? Were you in the living room chilling, watching television? It's been a year now, think I figured out how to let you go and let communication die out. I know, you know, we know you weren't down for forever and it's fine. I know, you know, we weren't meant for each other and it's fine. But if the world was ending, you'd come over, right? You'd come over and you'd stay the night. Would you love me for the hell of it? All our fears would be irrelevant. If the world was ending, you'd come over, right? The sky'd be falling and I'd hold you tight. And there wouldn't be a reason why we would even have to say goodbye. If the world was ending, you'd come over, right? Right? If the world was ending, you would come over, right? Right?

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0: 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Frank Walker, Josh Ross, and Norma Jean Martini. 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

0: 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The Mix Car Spotters will be out this Saturday, and if we catch sight of one of our plate frames on your car while shopping at Real Canadian Superstore on Walker Road, you could win a $1,000 Superstore gift card.
1: We'll be cruising the parking lot around 10 a.m. looking for the first frame we can spot to present the car owner with that awesome prize.
0: And if you can't make it out this weekend, keep that Mix plate frame on your vehicle. 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

0: 96.7 is saying thanks to those who have been showing off a Mix license plate frame on their vehicle. The Mix Car Spotters will be out this Saturday, and if we catch sight of one of our plate frames on your car while shopping at Real Canadian Superstore on Walker Road, you could win a $1,000 Superstore gift card.
1: We'll be cruising the parking lot around 10 a.m. looking for the first frame we can spot to present the car owner with that awesome prize.
0: And if you can't make it out this weekend, keep that Mix plate frame on your vehicle. 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

0: Mornings with Jay and Tori.
1: As they come to the last 16th of a mile, Denon Bourbon in front, both selling a huge long shot. Renegade and Golden Tempo are closing two. Here's Golden Tempo! Golden Tempo! And Cherie DeVoe make history in the Kentucky Derby!
2: The first female trainer to win the Kentucky Derby. 44-year-old Cherie DeVoe conditioning Golden Tempo with a tremendous run down the stretch to win the Derby.
3: Honored that I get to be that person, and I hope this just paves the way for any other little girl with big dreams or woman with big dreams. I always thought that the sky was the limit. Now, really, truly is the limit.
4: How about that? Look at that drama, Tori.
5: What was that?
4: That was the Kentucky Derby winner.
5: Oh, right. The first female coach to win in, what, like 150-something years?
4: Something like that.
5: Yeah.
4: So, yes, shout out to Golden Tempo.
5: That's what I'm talking about.
4: What a deal that was.
5: Yeah.
4: I'm noticing something with my computer. Oh, I got an issue. But no, things are good. Golden Tempo, was the winner. And yeah, the history. Little girl, Tori, that could have been you. Little girl with big dreams.
5: Mm-hmm.
4: Uh-huh. Getting it done. That's an exciting way to start the day.
5: I know. I'm into it.
4: Everything is much more exciting also with Star Wars music behind it. We're doing it. The whole May the 4th thing.
5: Yeah.
4: Oh, Jesus,
5: happy
4: today.
5: Happy May the 4th.
4: Do it right, Tori. May the 4th be with you.
5: May the 4th be with you as well.
4: I got some fun Star Wars stuff. You may or may not believe which characters were left off the top 10 favorite character list.
5: Mm-hmm.
4: Some of the all-time greats.
5: Really?
4: And more annoying ones, let's be fair.
5: Okay.
4: But we'll talk Star Wars a little bit for our Star Wars friends who are listening.
5: Okay.
4: And we should look outdoors, Tori. We're getting ready for the Monday. We got some fun stuff coming up this morning, this week. Adele is taking the day off. Mark Brown's chilling. But what do we know about what's happening outside?
5: What do we know? We know that it's 10 or 49 at the moment. We're going to get up to 23 or 73 with mainly sun. But don't get excited. The rest of the week is not as nice.

0: Mix 96.7 here on May the 4th. Be a mix of different Star Wars musics, I think. It can't always be the happy bar music, which
1: Why not?
0: Is great. Oh, you don't think it can?
1: No.
0: I think it can. You think it can?
1: Why not?
0: Well, won't people get sick of it? Like if every time we come on, it's here we go.
1: I like it.
0: It's not even 6 a.m. yet, Tori.
1: I know.
0: 5:50. I think at 5:50 a.m. we do the sad entry music. The looking off at your, you know, two moons, thinking, what does it all mean?
1: Mm-hmm.
0: That's kind of what I'm in right now, this mode.
1: Okay.
0: Let's hit you with the news. Here's some news. Adele is taking the day off, no doubt attending some type of a Star Wars-related festival or fest.
1: Okay.
0: We'll see what she's up to, but we do have some news coming up. A vehicle hit a Paulette Road home.
1: Oh.
0: Mark Brown will have an update on that.
1: You shouldn't park there. Yeah.
0: You can't park there.
1: Yeah.
0: We'll get news on that coming. Laurier Drive construction project begins. We'll have more on that in your traffic.
1: Thank you.
0: You did hear about this. I see this trend is hitting Vancouver now. Not to be encouraged, but did you? This thing called a Scientology speed run.
1: Yep.
0: You explain what it is, please.
1: Well, pretty much it seems to be, you know, a lot of Scientology, I guess you would call them churches, right? The Church of Scientologies. They have, like, you know, kind of strict security to get in. Like you got to talk to, like, I don't know, 12 people to make sure they really want it, I guess.
0: That's right. Let me get this ready while you're talking Scientology here. Okay, good.
1: People
0: continue.
1: Are now just, like, speed running it, as in they open the doors, are like, oh, hey, hi, what's up? And then they just book it as far as they can into the church to kind of just see how far they can go before they're, like, taken down
0: by, like, some finally out. Somebody in a tie will be okay, I gotta tackle you,
1: yeah,
0: or something,
1: yeah,
0: right?
1: But they're filming it, like, one person's running and one person's filming it behind them, so I don't know, I think it's kind of funny because it's like the secrecy around this thing. I don't know, it's funny to me.
0: It's dangerous though.
1: Why?
0: I mean, if you're sitting in some office and somebody comes storming in, I might be like, maybe I pull up my baton I keep under my Scientology desk.
1: My Scientology robe.
0: Yeah, maybe. Just like,
1: you
0: beat
1: know what? I'm always curious about what they got going on in there. So
0: I'd rather
1: really
0: see, you know what?
1: This.
0: I'd like to see a speed run through, like, into like a bank vault.
1: Okay, get in there and see all the money.
0: Well, this is totally illegal.
1: It's a church.
0: This thing. Well, you can't do that.
1: It's
0: when they invite you in, you don't just
1: I think all churches are open to all people, are they not? Anybody can come
0: yeah,
1: in and
0: but
1: kinda
0: you,
1: like
0: you
1: take
0: can't
1: a gander.
0: Go to the back and start rifling through the
1: okay, we know
0: the
1: those,
0: collection plate.
1: Those churches are massive, so
0: yeah,
1: they're
0: big.
1: They run and they probably get like a third of the way in anyway.
0: Regardless, this trend has hit Vancouver. Mark Brown will have more on that. And in the sports world, you know, a mix of good and bad. The Pistons, they win. Raptors lose.
1: Oh.
0: Montreal Canadiens win. Spitfires lose.
1: Oh.
0: It makes it good and bad coming up.
1: All right.
0: With the weather, what is it? Mostly good? Come on,
1: yeah,
0: mostly
1: it's
0: good?
1: It's mostly good today, I will say. The rest of the week, it's going to be chillier, but 10 or 49 at the moment. We're getting up to 23 or 73 with sun.

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0: 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Why didn't you remind me earlier today, Tori? I feel so underdressed.
1: Why?
0: It's Met Gala Monday.
1: It is Met Gala Monday, baby.
0: Shouldn't we be, I don't know, sporting some fancy hats or something at the very least? No? Yeah?
1: I mean, we did just have the Kentucky Derby, so I think the hats were good. The theme this year is fashion is art, and if I know anything about your fashion, it's artful.
0: It's always a statement.
1: It's like children's art.
0: Sure.
1: Finger painting.
0: It's like crayons scribbled together on a chalkboard.
1: Yeah, out of the lines, for sure.
0: Yeah, for real. So does that mean everybody, like the fancy people, are up at this hour in like New York City? Putting their fanciest fancy makeup on, their fanciest clothes. There are teams of people assembling dresses as we speak.
1: You know what? I think so.
0: Kind of exciting.
1: I think the designers and those people, they're probably up getting ready. But the actual stars themselves, probably not yet.
0: No, you think so? Neither. You don't think so?
1: No, Beyonce's sleeping, girl.
0: No, man. I bet Beyonce, I bet she's barking orders at somebody right now.
1: Beyonce does not bark, so watch
0: you
1: that.
0: You don't think so?
1: No.
0: Get me my other shoes. So Met Gala Monday, we'll have more on that. And people are very much into the high fashion. I think everybody went and saw Devil Wears Prada, it seems.
1: Seems to be.
0: More on that. And the movie, I'm very happy, bombed this weekend. Daily Scoop in like 20.
1: Okay.
0: Good deal. Right now, 6 o'clock, we've got Adele taking a little time out today. Mark Brown in with these headlines.
2: With an update from WindsorNewsToday.ca, I'm Mark Brown. A 69-year-old man is dead after being hit by a vehicle in Windsor over the weekend. Police say the man was struck while crossing Howard Avenue at Charles Street around 5 a.m. Saturday. If you saw what happened or have camera footage, give Windsor police a call. Police were also dealing with a bizarre crash early Sunday on Paulette Road. Residents at a home on the corner of South National were awakened at 5 a.m. by a vehicle plowing into the house. No one was hurt, but the house suffered extensive front damage. The Essex Windsor Solid Waste Authority is celebrating a waste diversion milestone. About 5,000 tons of food have been diverted from landfills since the Green Bin program was launched last October. If you're driving into work from LaSalle, you may want to adjust your route starting today. Laurier Drive is closed at Front Road due to a construction project. Front Road is already reduced to one lane in each direction between Riem and Boismere, but sewer work is starting today. There are detours posted. Check out where at WindsorNewsToday.ca. The Pistons complete a playoff comeback with a 116-94 win over Orlando in Game 7 at the Pizza Bowl. They'll face Cleveland starting Tuesday night after they eliminated the Raptors 114-102. The Blue Jays lost to the Twins in Minnesota 4-3. The Tigers beat Texas 7-1. Sunshine, windy, and 23 today. Mostly cloudy tonight, windy and 14 with scattered showers and thunderstorms. Lingering rain tomorrow, windy and 16. 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
2: As they come to the last 16th of a mile, Denon Bourbon in front, both selling a huge long shot. Renegade and Golden Tempo are closing two. Here's Golden Tempo! Golden Tempo! And Cherie DeVoe make history in the Kentucky Derby!
3: The first female trainer to win the Kentucky Derby.
4: Honored that I get to be that person, and I hope this just paves the way for any other little girl with big dreams or woman with big dreams. I always thought that the sky was the limit. Now, really, it truly is the limit.
5: How about that history of the Kentucky Derby? Shout out to Golden Tempo, the winning horse. And I think more importantly, Cherie DeVoe.
6: First
5: female trainer to win a Kentucky Derby.
6: Good for her. I love the name Cherie, always have. But Cherie DeVoe, come on.
5: She sounds kind of like a Disney.
6: DeVoe?
5: I was thinking more like a Disney villain, like Cruella De Vil.
6: Yeah.
5: Like, what's she doing to those horses after?
6: She sounds like the bad person in Princess and the Frog.
5: Maybe.
6: New Orleans. Yeah, but
5: good
6: for her.
5: Is she turning Golden Tempo into a giant coat later? I don't think so. So shout out to everybody who won, except for me. I lost the farm, Tori, on a litmus test, who finished 17th. I did not actually bet on the horses.
6: The horse was called Litmus Test?
5: Litmus Test, yeah.
6: That's hilarious.
5: I didn't put any actual money, but I was like, I think that one's going to win. 17th. Glad. That's why I don't bet.
6: Yeah, good, honestly.
5: I never would have done anything positive with that.
6: I'm
5: so, shout out on your Monday. By the way, may the 4th be with you. Uh-oh. It's one of those Star Wars nerd type days.
6: Mm-hmm,
5: love it.
6: Mm-hmm.
5: My neighbors are the biggest Star Wars fans ever.
6: All of them?
5: All of them.
6: The whole house has
5: the
6: to
5: whole
6: be.
5: Household. They dress up as a unit at Halloween. They got the music playing outside the house. It's awesome.
6: Okay.
5: So, shout out to all my Star Wars fans out here. I do have at least one Star Wars related question in Battle of the Sexes.
6: I figured.
5: It's gotta happen, right?
6: Mm-hmm.
5: It's gotta happen.
6: Just don't ask me about Baby Yoda.
5: No, I won't.
6: You know, that's my friend.
5: I know, you're too. You are more in tune with Baby Yoda than I am.
6: Thank you.
5: Now, you also mentioned something about relationships today.
6: Today is Relationship Renewal Day.
5: Hmm.
6: Not just romantic relationships, but apparently this is just a day to rekindle relationships or just add a little spark into whatever it is you're doing. Because, you know, life can get busy. We're already in May, and maybe you haven't checked in with, like, a friend or somebody in a while, so...
5: romantic relationships.
6: I think for you, it's probably romantic... But for everyone else, it's friendship.
5: Oh, okay.
6: No, it is actually romantic. It's romantic and friendship. Any relationship.
5: Why not both? Why not both?
6: Sure.
5: Celebrate all the relationships in your wacky life today. Very cool.
6: Mm-hmm.
5: We will dive into the Daily Scoop. Yes, it is Met Gala Monday, so I guess dress a little bit fancier for work. Why not? We'll check in with the weekend box office results and more. Mark Brown's got the news. A vehicle hit a Paulette Road home. So we'll be aware of that situation. I know. I mean... What the? We'll find out what happened there. Also, construction on Laurier Drive, we understand. Is that in your traffic notes here or not yet?
6: Yeah, I'm trying to figure out what the construction is exactly. But there is going to be a construction project kicking off Laurier Drive. It looks like it's... LaSalle is shutting down Laurier Drive.
5: Maybe more roundabouts.
6: Yeah, maybe something like
5: that.
6: Always
5: do more roundabouts.
6: 2.5 weeks this is going to be going on. Keep that in mind. If you see something else, call our newsroom at 519-258-3434.
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1: Oh, happy Monday. In fact, happy Met Gala Monday. Tori, I see you're wearing your Monday finest. I went all out today with this this beautiful jean shirt combo.
2: Oh.
1: That, me and my stylist really worked on it all weekend. Met Gala Monday, what does it all mean, Tori? What does it all mean?
2: What does it all mean? It means everything. We know that, today is Met Gala Monday. Beyonce, Nicole Kidman, Anna Wintour, and Venus Williams are the co-chairs this year.
1: Oh, that's fun.
2: The theme is fashion is art. I like it. I think people are going to go a little crazy. I've got some of the lists of people who will and who will not be attending. I don't even want to get into all that. Just assume all the big names are going to be there, except for Zendaya. No Zendaya this year.
1: Why no Zendaya?
2: I don't know. She's busy. Oh. She's not going to be there. But if you would like to watch it, as I will be, you can live stream it on Vogue's YouTube or on Vogue.com for free.
1: How about Vogue.com?
2: Thank you.
1: How about that?
2: Thank you so much.
1: Now, you had some news, too, that may actually concern one Anne Hathaway and her Oscar aspirations.
2: Yeah, we'll talk about the box office and what went on with The Devil Wears Prada too, but let's talk about this new rule that the Academy, as in the Oscars, are going to be starting with the 2027 Oscars. So, they say that now actors can receive multiple nominations in the same acting category. So what this means is that if an actor, you know, such as Anne Hathaway, I know Robert Pattinson would also fall into this year, if they have been in multiple movies within the same year, they can be nominated for more than one film in the best category, in the one category. So Anne Hathaway could be nominated for Mother Mary. She could also be nominated for, what's the one coming out with Christopher Nolan? Odyssey. She could be nominated for Best Actress all in that same category with multiple movies.
1: Oh, like, so you could be going against yourself.
2: Exactly.
1: Like in Super Mario Kart.
2: Sure.
1: He's like, who's that over there? Luigi? But I'm Luigi.
2: Yeah.
1: I didn't know that was a thing that you couldn't do.
2: Yeah. I mean, you can only be one person per movie could be nominated, but now it's going to be multiple.
1: Pretty cool.
2: Yeah.
1: Great news for The Rock. Tori, we should get into the weekend box office. Yes. Anne Hathaway beat up the competition this weekend.
2: Absolutely. The Devil Wears Prada 2 made $233 million at the global box office. It made $77 million domestically, which has earned Meryl Streep her highest opening at the box office. She has now beat out herself.
1: Oh, no.
2: With Mamma Mia, Here We Go Again.
1: Is it Luigi over there? That's me.
2: Oh, yeah.
1: Very awesome.
2: Go for Meryl Streep.
1: I also want to thank everybody for avoiding Animal Farm like the plague this weekend.
2: As you asked.
1: Like the bird flu that it is of a movie. Animal Farm made no money. Thank you for not going to see it.
2: There we go.
1: Tori, SNL, Olivia Rodrigo, she was doing double duty this weekend.
2: She was. She hosted and she met.
1: Is it Luigi over there? That's me.
2: Oh, yeah.
1: Very awesome.
2: Go for Meryl Streep.
1: I also want to thank everybody for avoiding Animal Farm like the plague this weekend.
2: As you asked.
1: Like the bird flu that it is of a movie. Animal Farm made no money. Thank you for not going to see it.
2: There we go.
1: Tori, SNL, Olivia Rodrigo, she was doing double duty this weekend.
2: She was. She hosted and she performed. She even gave us a new song about

0: We had an incredible cast, which included acting legend Jake Paul. And we'd always talk about our futures, me and Jake. I'd say, I really want to create music that explores the complexities of girls my age. And he'd say, well, one day I really want to beat up old guys on Netflix. And...
1: Jake Paul catching stress. Mm-hmm. Love that. So tell us about this new song here.
2: Oh, this new song. She performed a new song, by the way. She was introduced by Connor Story, which was amazing.
1: Oh, fun.
2: To see him kind of pop out for no reason. She's got a new song. It's not out yet, but it will be on her album. It's called Begged.

0: to slow down, Olivia.
1: I love her. Okay. I love her. She sounds so good no matter what she does. The fact that she's also funny is just, it's too much.
0: Oh, she's great.
1: She's too talented.
0: And we should get the news out, too, that if you have a couple of tickets to see Zayn in Detroit, he's canceled all of his upcoming tour dates.
1: Well, all of the U.S. tour dates. He is going to still continue with his European stop. He has been hospitalized for the last little bit for some mysterious illness. He's got one of Louis Tomlinson's teeth in his knuckle or something. But yeah, apparently he has canceled all of his U.S. dates because of this. And this does include his show in November in Detroit. So sorry to say, you will not be seeing Zayn in Detroit.
0: Must be serious, I guess, if he's canceling that like far ahead of time.
1: I guess so.
0: All right, no Zayn in Detroit. There's your update. We have more coming, including Mark Brown with all your local headlines next.
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0: Mix 96.7, Battle of the Sexes coming up. I love starting the Monday like this, Tori. I have a question for you about a fun board game. A board game we got into playing this weekend.
1: Wow.
0: My kids were so invested in this. I'll tell you, I think you would love it too. It's a lot of fun.
1: Exciting.
0: It is, really. If that's not exciting enough, I'm going to follow it up with a Star Wars question.
1: Oh, wow.
0: Yeah.
1: Cool guy this morning.
0: Super cool guy, man.
1: Showing how cool you are.
0: That's it. That's it. No shame. That's coming up in 5. We'll also get up to date here. Mark Brown is standing by with a look at these Monday headlines.
2: With an update from WindsorNewsToday.ca, I'm Mark Brown. A handful of Windsor residents got a rude awakening over the weekend. Someone drove a vehicle into their house, located on Paulette Road near South National, at around 5 a.m. Sunday. No one was hurt. Police are investigating. Windsor police are also looking for witnesses to a fatal pedestrian crash early Saturday. It happened at around 5 a.m. on Howard Avenue near Charles Street. The 69-year-old man died a short time later at hospital. Police in Vancouver have spoken up about a social media trend affecting Church of Scientology offices. Global News reports that a crowd of 300 people speed ran through the offices on Saturday to see how far they could get before being escorted out. The trend began in Los Angeles. Vancouver police say it's not funny and it could result in serious charges. The weather is nicer, and that means boaters are heading out on the water. But the Canada Border Services Agency is urging boaters who cross the border to know how to report to customs. Failure to do so could result in hefty fines. You can check out the guidelines from the CBSA at WindsorNewsToday.ca. The Pistons are moving on after eliminating Orlando 116-94 in Detroit. They'll face the Cavaliers starting Tuesday night after Cleveland knocked out the Raptors 114-102. The Blue Jays lost on the road to the Twins 4-3. The Tigers beat Texas at Comerica Park 7-1. Up to 23 today, windy under sunny skies. Clouds moving in tonight down to 14. Scattered rain tomorrow, windy and 16. 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

0: the sexes.
1: Let's go. High fashion edition, Tori. Met Gala Monday. Also, yeah. May the 4th be with you. Will there be any Star Wars themed pageantry at the Met Gala?
2: I mean,
1: one can only hope. I know we have the pageantry going on here. Let's begin. First question for the dudes. We are so ready.
2: All right. Well, like you said, it is Met Gala Monday, baby. So let's get into her. Now, I'm not going to ask you about themes or even iconic fashion moments or even ask you about Beyonce, who, yes, is a co-chair this year.
1: Look out.
2: Instead, let's talk about that price tag, baby, because here's the thing. As I'm sure you could expect, this is a very expensive gala. Individual tickets are $75,000 per person.
1: What?
2: Yeah, exuberant wealth is flashed at this event.
1: Jeez.
2: Feel how you feel about it, but yeah. At $75,000 per person, you better show up looking good, or at least not in a cat costume like Jared Leto did that one time. Here's the thing. I want to go. I know you want to go.
1: Oh, yeah.
2: I'm sure Amber Lee would want to go. Fat Matt. Maybe Cordell from Windsor's Country. Maybe
1: we just... Imagine me and Cordell strutting down the red carpet.
2: I think we should probably just invest in a Blackburn table.
1: Yeah.
2: And believe it or not, that's actually going to save us some money. Because it seats between 10 to 12. And you, when you divide it, we get a really great deal. So my question for you is going to be this. If we were to buy a table at the Met Gala, how much would we spend as a group? Are we spending about $350,000? $500,000 or $650,000. Like I said,
1: you do get a good discount, right?
2: Yeah, it's a steal.
1: So instead of seven,
2: maybe next
1: 50.
2: Year.
1: Yeah, right. Yeah.
2: Yeah.
1: That'd be a great time. You, me, Fad, Matt, Amber Lee, we'd have a great time.
2: Yes.
1: Let me say that for the bargain of, I'd say about, you say 500?
2: 500 in there, yeah.
1: Let's go 500,000 should get us in.
2: That is actually too much money.
1: No,
2: we could really spend $350,000, and it would be a steal. It's seats 10 to 12. I will say this is the bare minimum.
1: Sure.
2: The table. They put us at the back.
1: That's
2: next
1: probably
2: to the
1: right
2: waiters.
1: Right next to the fancy bathroom.
2: We might have to clock in for a shift, but we would That's be at right. the Met Gala. So anyway, no point for you.
1: No point for me.
2: I can't imagine why.
1: Sorry, Blackburn crew. We'll have to wait till another year. All right. Let's go to your first question, Tori. This will be something fun I got up to this weekend. We discovered a new board game.
2: Okay.
1: And I say we as in me and my kids discovered it because this is a game that Jess, my wife, used to play when she was a little kid.
2: Love it.
1: And she insists everybody's heard of this game. I told her I'm going to ask people about it. I bet nobody's ever heard of it.
2: Okay.
1: But it was so fun. My kids literally didn't touch their tablets all day. That's how good this game
2: was.
1: That's
2: how you know.
1: it's like a combination of Clue and Home Alone.
2: Whoa.
1: Because basically what happened is it's got this story. Aunt Agatha has died. And she left this massive fortune to one of her many, many friends and family members. Her driver is there. Her cat is there.
2: Yeah.
1: So you go up to this creepy mansion and all these, like, you know, statues are falling on people and bookshelves are falling over. It's so much fun. And I want to find out if you know the name of this board game.
2: Okay.
1: Came out in like 1983 or 4, I think it was.
2: Okay.
1: So the question is, what is the name of this creepy board game? Is it called 666 Last Chance Lane?
2: Scary.
1: Yeah. Is it called 13 Dead End Drive? Or is it called number 7 Cold Case Crescent?
2: Ooh.
1: Should have mentioned clearly it is Aunt Agatha's address. Her address is the name of the game.
2: I like this. Home Alone and Clue put together.
1: Yes.
2: Yeah, this is speaking my language.
1: And your kids get to like murder each other. It's so much fun.
2: Yeah, okay. See, here's the thing. I haven't played it myself, but it is ringing a bell. Is it called 13 Dead End Drive?
1: It is called 13 Dead End Drive. Just found a used copy of it at like Value Village or something.
2: Cool.
1: Brought it home.
2: Had all the pieces.
1: Had all the pieces and everything. It's the best ever.
2: Love that.
1: So I think I'll put a photo of it up and see if anybody else has heard of this thing.
2: Aww.
1: It was a lot of fun.
2: I hope a lot of people have.
1: I hope so, Tim.
2: Have fun.
1: Lost art of board games, right?
2: I agree.
1: Tori, moving on. The final round of questioning. Let's get to it.
2: All right. So my first question for you was about the Met Gala, which, as we know, always falls on the first Monday of May. But I didn't know this. You know what else falls on the first Monday of May every single year? Something called Great Lakes Awareness Day.
1: Oh.
2: Yeah, we are celebrating our Great Lakes. So I'm going to rebrand it to Great Lakes Appreciation Day. And we know them. They are our buddies, at least most of them. We've got our Lake Superior, Lake Michigan, Lake Huron, Lake Erie, and Lake Ontario. Here's the thing. I'm going to give you three of those lakes. So remember, Lake Erie, we know her. Lake Superior, we know her too. And Lake Huron, okay? All on the Canadian side. I'm going to give you three statements, and you're going to match them to the lake again, okay?
1: Yeah.
2: Lake Erie, Lake Huron, and Lake Superior. Your three statements, and I'm going to do them in I am as if I am the lake.
1: Okay.
2: Statement number one, I am the deepest of the Great Lakes.
1: Oh, wow.
2: Okay.
1: I am the deepest.
2: I am the deepest.
1: Yeah.
2: Second statement, I am the warmest and shallowest, making me the most swimmable.
1: Oh, yeah.
2: Okay. And your last statement, I am home to the world's largest freshwater island, Manitoulin Island. A lot of people know me.
1: How about this?
2: Oh, yeah.
1: I like how that was phrased in the, we are all becoming the lakes.
2: We are the lakes.
1: In a way.
2: We are the children.
1: So let me say this real quick. I'll go superior, deepest.
2: Okay.
1: Superiority in the deep, in the depths.
2: Okay.
1: Let's go with Lake Erie is the shallowest and swimmingest. We've all swam in Lake Erie.
2: Swimmiest.
1: And so, which means Huron has got that, whatever the other one was, the island.
2: Manitoulin Island?
1: That's it.
2: Oh my God, so many people are going to be offended you didn't remember that name because it's a popular vacation.
1: Oh, no.
2: You are correct, though. All three statements are right.
1: Oh, good.
2: Yes, Lake Superior is the deepest. Lake Erie, shout out to us. We are the warmest and the shallowest and the most swimmable. And yeah, Manitoulin Island belongs to Lake Huron.
1: Phew.
2: Good job.
1: Worried me for a second
2: there. You appreciated the lakes as hard as you could.
1: We are all the lakes now, aren't we?
2: Mm-hmm.
1: Tori, on to the other notable thing today. It is, yes, May the 4th be with you type of a day. Happy May 4th.
2: To you too.
1: Let's go to a Star Wars question. I'm going to get a list of the top 10 most favorite Star Wars characters that was unveiled by, I think, People Magazine did it.
2: Okay.
1: And out of the top 10, there's some that didn't make it. There's no Boba Fett. There's no Lando Calrissian. Not even your boy Grogu.
2: The nerve.
1: I know. He finished 12th. If you can believe it. Also, no sign of my friends, the Ewoks.
2: Oh.
1: I always love the Ewoks in the Star Wars universe. Here's your real simple question. Tori, I want to get some Ewok love here. What?
2: Sure you do.
1: Let me rephrase that.
2: It's been a long winter.
1: Little cuddly little creeps. Which Star Wars movie do I need to pop on to see the Ewoks? Of the original movies, we're talking A New Hope. We're talking Empire Strikes Back. We're talking Return of the Jedi. Which of those movies is loaded with Ewoks? All the Ewok love you can handle is in which of those movies.
2: I feel like Ewoks were a big thing of like the 80s, were they not? So I guess that would leave you with, gosh, I don't even know, because they're all, I'm going to say Return of the Jedi.
1: We're going Return of the Jedi?
2: Let's shoot with the Jedi.
1: Shoot with the Jedi, the newest of those three. That's where you find the Ewoks.
2: Okay.
1: Yeah, they're awesome.
2: Hey.
1: Awesome. Heavily featured in Return of the Jedi. Also, their own movies, Caravan of Courage and Ewok Adventure.
2: Yeah.
1: And Ewoks, The Battle for Endor.
2: Okay.
1: For the extra nerds who are following along.
2: All right.
1: With that, do we call it a tie or what happened
2: No,
1: here?
2: Baby. I got two and you got one.
1: What? Oh, you did win, didn't you?
2: Absolutely.
1: All right. Well, let's go watch some Star Wars.
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2: Yeah, I'm going to put a photo of that board game on our Facebook page, and maybe I'll win a bet with my wife on this. Because I told her nobody's ever heard of this game.
3: Okay.
2: And she's like, no, I bet at least like 10 people will have said, oh, I played that when I was a kid. So I'm looking forward to putting this up and having everybody say, what? Where did she grow up?
3: Yeah, where's your wife from?
2: Where's she from? Yeah. The game is called 13 Dead End Drive, and it was so fun to play, but I don't know. Maybe it's one of those lost gems, and maybe somebody listening is like having a flashback right now.
3: Mm-hmm.
2: The 13 Dead End Drive. I'm going to put the picture up, and you're going to want to play it when you see it, Tori.
3: All right.
2: For real. It's Monday. Let's go. Good news.
4: Tell me something good.
2: Hey, good news time. Like we like to do here, Tori. This isn't great news at all for anybody who enjoys flying Spirit Airlines.
3: Anybody who enjoys flying for cheap.
2: Right.
3: Yeah.
2: It seems like it is going to be shutting down, but there are many creative people out there trying to keep it alive.
3: Yeah, this is a very interesting thing. So after we all found out that Spirit Airlines had grounded its last plane and we were not going to be able to fly for super cheap anymore, this guy immediately took to social media and launched a website called Let's Buy Spirit, saying that pretty much we should all pool our money together to buy Spirit for like the price of a low ticket cost, which is like $45. And we could all be part owners of Spirit Airlines.
2: Okay, on the surface, I'm listening.
3: Yes. So they say it's supposed to model after the Green Bay Packers, which I just learned are not owned by one individual person.
2: Right.
3: It's owned by everyone, the fans, the shareholders, the whatever, which is pretty interesting. So in order to keep this low-cost airline going with the iconic yellow planes, we could all just bid some money. And so far, it's raised like $22 million in pledges. The website is now gone because it's crashed.
2: Yeah.
3: A lot of people are very on board with this, and I just want to know, like, if I do this, am I going to have to fly the plane myself?
2: Well, you might have to.
3: Because that's what it feels like sometimes on Spirit.
2: But it doesn't feel like $23 million is going to be near enough. I don't know what an airline goes for these days.
3: And can we rename it?
2: Oh, I think so.
3: Yeah.
2: Tory Air.
3: Yeah,
2: we'll work on that.
3: Terrier.
2: Terrier Airlines, and they have a little dog as a mascot?
3: Oh. I meant Dairy Air, like your Dairy Air.
2: Oh. Yeah, how could this fail? Spirit Airlines, I guess we're going to miss you because it doesn't look like that plan will take off.
3: It could.
2: There's always a chance.
3: You never know.
2: Spirit Airlines, we hardly knew ye. I've always wanted to own a failing airline, though. Maybe it's time to put some cash in.
3: Mm-hmm.
2: Now, it also happens to be May the 4th. Oh, our Star Wars fans, May the 4th be with you. Can I hit you with some of the top five favorite Star Wars characters of all time?
3: Oh, please.
2: This is according to a new huge study done by USA Today, ranking the best Star Wars characters ever. At number five, it's your man Yoda. That's okay. Yoda Sr., not the little guy.
3: Not the baby one, okay.
2: Not baby Yoda. Okay. Number four, Luke Skywalker. He's the main guy. Only number four.
3: Really?
2: He was defeated by number three, Princess Leia.
3: Okay.
2: Favorite Star Wars characters
3: Ladies.
2: Here.
3: Yeah.
2: Yeah. Number two, probably my favorite. How do you not love Han Solo?
3: Okay.
2: He just oozes charisma.
3: Yeah.
2: Han Solo was number two, but he was defeated by Darth Vader.
3: Oh, Darth Vader's the number one favorite?
2: Yes.
3: Isn't he bad?
2: Yes. Grogu finished 12. No sign of R2-D2, Chewbacca.
3: Whoa.
2: Not even a Jar Jar Binks up there.
3: Wow.
2: But Darth Vader was the number one most favorite. He's such a great villain.
3: I mean,
2: so that's it.
3: He's so beloved for being hated. Okay.
2: For being hated.
3: All right.
2: He's the best of the worst. So that's it for Star Wars fans.
3: Mm-hmm.
2: It is 6:53. More headlines. Mark Brown's got the news we need to know, including the fact that a house was hit by a vehicle on Paulette Road.
3: Mm-hmm.
2: Info on that in just a few here.
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0: 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Monday is here. Oh, I'm sorry. Met Gala Monday is here.
1: Thank you.
0: Boy. Anybody else feel underdressed a little bit? Like, you should have worn me. Would have worn my gala jeans.
1: Gala jeans.
0: My gala-worthy jeans.
1: Your gala toque?
0: Yeah, my gala toque. Right?
1: I see you there.
0: Oh, yeah, for real, man. I didn't realize that we needed to be going all full gala here today.
1: Yeah, I mean, the theme this year is fashion is art. And like I said, your art looks more like a finger painting. And that's okay.
0: Well, look, we don't all have the poofy sleeves over there like you do. Are poofy sleeves back in, do you think?
1: Yeah, totally.
0: Are they really?
1: I think so, yeah.
0: That was a good guess. Mm-hmm. We'll have more on the Met Gala Monday, everything we need to know. And yes, certainly, if you feel like strutting out the front door today, like you are walking on a catwalk. I think that's, if anything, that's certainly encouraged, isn't it?
1: I think so.
0: For real. Yeah. We'll do some more weird news as well. We'll check in with the weekend that was at the box office. Olivia Rodrigo hosting SNL. She did a good job. All that coming up and more. And Mark Brown, we have some strange traffic situations. A vehicle hitting a Paulette Road home. And the Church of Scientology, strangely, in the news. We got the headlines right here.
2: With an update from WindsorNewsToday.ca. I'm Mark Brown. Windsor police are looking into a pedestrian collision that killed a man over the weekend. It happened on Howard Avenue near Charles at around 5 a.m. Saturday. Police say the man was crossing the street when he was struck. The 69-year-old died at hospital. Meanwhile, a Windsor family is facing costly repairs after a vehicle was driven into their home. Residents at a house on Paulette Road in South National were awakened at around 5 a.m. Sunday by a vehicle hitting the front corner. No one was hurt. Windsor police are investigating. If you live in LaSalle, you'll have to dodge some more orange barrels starting today. Laurier Drive is closed at Front Road due to a sewer project. The work is scheduled to be completed before the end of the month. Detours are posted. The war in Iran has resulted in gas prices continuing to rise here in Windsor, Essex. Today's question of the day wants to know if you've considered switching to an electric vehicle to help with the increased costs. Vote now at WindsorNewsToday.ca. The Pistons got past the Magic 116-94 yesterday at Little Caesars Arena for their first playoff series win since 2008. They'll face the Cavaliers starting Tuesday night after they sent the Raptors packing 114-102. The Tigers beat Texas 7-1 last night. The Blue Jays lost at the Twins 4-3. Sunny, windy, and 23 this morning. A chance of showers or storms tonight, low 14. Scattered showers tomorrow, windy and 16. 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
1: Let's go. Happy Met Gala Monday to those who are also a little underdressed this morning. Oh, man. Probably should have worn a tie at least or something.
2: Something.
1: Some real pants. Tori, we're here on our Monday, as fancy as we want to be. Mm-hmm. I got a story here about a mom who's going viral for saying, "My kids don't share."
2: Oh.
1: "I encourage my kids not to share."
2: All right.
1: Well, sharing was good. Sharing is caring.
2: Sharing is
1: caring. Right? Apparently not. Not in 2026. Mm-hmm. We'll get to her in a second, but first, you've also got something interesting in your weird news side of things concerning some delightful senior citizens.
2: I could have mentioned this in our good news as well. So there is something going on in Europe, something called Forever Fresh, and it's a group of female DJs who are all over the age of 60. I guess there was this pop festival that was looking for a way to involve like the older demographics, get them to start coming to music festivals. So they offered to train women over 60 on how to DJ. Some of them had never even used a computer before, or like they weren't good with their computer skills. But apparently, they have finalized their Forever Fresh DJ collective. They have performed at 7 different gigs, including this festival in Cologne in Germany. And like the oldest DJ in this group is 90 years old. Her name is DJ Miss Crazy Irma. And like they're fantastic. Like they get on
1: Crazy
2: stage,
1: Irma.
2: They play music that like no mistakes. They're just DJs playing those tunes and like having a good time.
1: That's awesome.
2: I love this. The Forever Fresh DJ Collective. I would see them if they came to the area.
1: That would be the most fun thing, is coming up with your grandma DJ name.
2: Literally.
1: Like DJ Grandmother Flash.
2: Yeah.
1: Would be great. DJ Bingo Beats.
2: That's
1: good.
2: You
1: know, be lots of great ones out there.
2: Yeah.
1: Shout out to our seniors getting it done with the turntables.
2: Right.
1: That's awesome. Well, I do want to shout out this one mom who's gone viral. You may agree with her in a sense, but basically she's going around the internet today because she straight up said, "I tell my kids when they go to a friend's house or something, they don't have to share. Like if they brought a toy with them and someone else is like, 'Can I play with that?'
2: Right.
1: Like, no.
2: Oh, okay.
1: No sharing. Is that a trend?
3: I never, ever will make my kids share their stuff that they brought with another child. Number one, you should have brought your own. Number two, that's their toy. They don't have to share with you. Number three, you don't have to do something just because somebody asks. I think especially for women, that is like really important to learn. Now, if my kids want to share, yeah, share. Go along for it. Now, if you're coming over to our house to play for a play date, that's very different, right? Because we're welcoming them into our space. Okay, but if we are out and about, my kid doesn't want to share her doll with your kid. She doesn't have to.
1: Okay,
2: all right.
1: The way she's presenting it there, it sounds legit. She's not saying don't ever share. She's just saying you don't have to. She did play the woman card too. Now I feel like I don't want to say no to what she said there. But like if your kid has a doll and somebody else wants to take it, you got to be able to tell your kid no. You can say no. You can say no.
2: Yeah.
1: So I think I get it.
2: I don't know. I was at a baby shower yesterday where there was two twin sisters who are like, I forget how old they are now, just under 2, I believe. And watching them play and then fight and then play and then fight was so entertaining for me.
1: Oh, yeah.
2: Somebody who doesn't have twins. Oh, my gosh. It was so fun.
1: When you have kids, sometimes you don't need TV. Yeah. You're just like, I'm just going to put one doll in between them and just be like, what
2: literally,
1: are they going to do?
2: Literally, they couldn't share a ball, which was so funny. And like their mom was like, oh, you have to give them a turn. You have to give them a turn. And
1: right.
2: I was like, nah, let them fight. It was a really good time.
1: I think we can say we're still tentatively supporting sharing, but also asserting your self.
2: Okay.
1: That's the moral of that story. Thank you to that internet mom.
2: Yeah.
1: We'll get to more in the Daily Scoop. And yeah, if you want the local headlines, WindsorNewsToday.ca, Mark Brown in with the news on a vehicle that, it didn't go where it was supposed to go. A vehicle hit a Paulette Road home.
2: Oh, you can't park there.
1: You can't park there. Mm-hmm. Details on that coming up. And the Pistons win, the Raptors lose. More sports headlines coming up too. But first, let's go outside. It sure looks nice out, doesn't it?
2: Should we go outside? Let's get out of here.
1: Let's get out of here.
2: Let's go outside. It's 10 or 50 already. It's going to be a sunny day with a high of 23 or 73. And it sounds promising, but don't get too excited because we're just like kind of decreasing temperature and getting rainier over the next week. Sorry to say that. As for the roads, we've got that note that starting today, you're going to notice that Laurier Drive in LaSalle is closed at Front Road. I know that construction has reduced Front Road to just one lane, but now it is going to be closed for sewer work going on there. So keep that in mind today. And if you see anything else, call our newsroom at 519-258-3434.
1: And when you want to sell that house, you're looking at the walls closing in right now. 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
1: And a marvelous Met Gala Monday, one and all. Tori, we're the most fashionable we could possibly be.
2: Yes.
1: We're getting ourselves all... where's that bedazzler? You see the bedazzler anywhere?
2: Yeah, that's the theme this year, bedazzler.
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1: And a marvelous Met Gala Monday, one and all. Tori, we're the most fashionable we could possibly be.
2: Yes.
1: We're getting ourselves all... where's that bedazzler? You see the bedazzler anywhere?
2: Yeah, that's the theme this year, bedazzlers.
1: Yeah.

0: Sessions or announcements, or what's the deal today?
1: I mean, the deal is that, yeah, it's the Met Gala. It's Met Gala Monday. She is one of the co-chairs. And, yeah, I am still waiting to see what exactly she's planning for this. If it's just to walk the red carpet, I don't think so. She always does something a little extra. But regardless, she will be there. Nicole Kidman will be there. Anna Wintour will be there. All kinds of people will be there. And I do know who's not going to be there. Zendaya.
0: No Zendaya.
1: No Zendaya this year.
0: Oh, no.
1: Yeah, she's got stuff going on.
0: I guess so. She's got about 18 movies coming out this year.
1: Exactly.
0: If you want to check it out, though, yes, Vogue.com will allegedly have a live stream of that going on all day.
1: Yeah.
0: Now, Zendaya, along with Anne Hathaway, they're kind of in the same boat of being at a bunch of big movies. And you said there was a sort of a change to the Oscar situation.
1: Yeah, this is very interesting because for the first time in 2027, they are going to allow actors to receive multiple nominations in the same acting category. So, like you said, Anne Hathaway, she's starring in a lot of movies, or it's already starred. She is in, of course, Devil Wears Prada 2. We'll talk about the numbers in a sec. She's in Odyssey. She's in this movie called Mother Mary that's out. So she will be able to receive nominations for all of those movies in the same category. So it might be like Anne Hathaway as her character in Devil Wears Prada up against her character in The Odyssey up against whoever.
0: Right.
1: Isn't that interesting?
0: I didn't know they couldn't do that, but
1: I think it makes sense to keep it separate, but okay.
0: Wouldn't you worry, though, about splitting votes with yourself then?
1: Yeah.
0: Like when they're voting for the category and it's like, well, Anne was so good in this, but she was also so good in this. Let's just give it to Christoph Waltz instead. You know, somebody else who's...
1: Okay. I get what you're
0: only
1: saying.
0: Only up for one, right?
1: Yeah, it's definitely going to be a different game going forward.
0: Well, Devil Wears Prada could take some nominations. It sure made a lot of money at 227 worldwide, something like 77...
1: Million.
0: Million domestically.
1: There you go, yeah.
0: Easily number one. Thank you for not seeing Animal Farm this weekend, too. What a bomb that was. Tori, we want to check in with Olivia Rodrigo on SNL?
1: Yes, let's do that, because she not only was the host, she was also the musical guest. She gave us a new song, but we'll listen to a little bit of her monologue.
2: When I was 13, I was on a Disney show called Bizardvark. We had an incredible cast, which included acting legend Jake Paul. And we'd always talk about our futures, me and Jake. I'd say, I really want to create music that explores the complexities of girls my age. And he'd say, well, one day I really want to beat up old guys on Netflix. And
0: Jake Paul catching strays. We're here for that.
1: Much deserved.
0: That's good.
1: Yeah.
0: And what was the name of this new song?
1: Oh, this new song she debuted. It's called...

0: she's delightful.
1: And she's funny.
0: Very awesome. Mm-hmm. We'll tell you next hour also. If you have tickets to see Zayn in Detroit later this year, we'll tell you why that has been canceled.
2: It ain't happening.
0: More news next hour. More headlines with Mark Brown in 5.
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0: Mix 96.7. We'll check in with some of the winners of the weekend just after 8 o'clock. Kind of a mixed bag sports-wise, like, we're happy that the Pistons won. Oh, that was nice.
1: Yeah.
0: But then we saw the Raptors lose. Oh, they could have played against each other. That would have been so fun.
1: Right.
0: We saw the Montreal Canadiens win.
1: Right.
0: Whoa.
1: Right. Woo.
0: They somehow got snuck past Tampa yesterday.
1: Okay.
0: But then the Spitfires lose.
1: Oh.
0: So they're not going to be playing. So it's sort of up and down in the sports world, Tori.
1: No kidding.
0: Some happiness, some sadness.
1: Oh.
0: But the fact is, we do have a Canadian team still alive for the Stanley Cup. That's always something to celebrate, right?
1: I think so.
0: And since it is May the 4th, yes, you get to celebrate with at least one, maybe several Star Wars-related questions coming your way.
1: Wow.
0: Isn't that great for you?
1: That's great that you tipped
0: really
1: your hand. I had
0: you.
1: No idea.
0: We'll do Battle of the Sexes in moments right now. Adele is, she's watching a Star Wars marathon right now.
1: Good for her.
0: With her little Ewoks at home, maybe. Who knows? Right now, we do have Mark Brown with the headlines.
2: With an update from WindsorNewsToday.ca, I'm Mark Brown. A 69-year-old man is dead after being hit by a car in Windsor over the weekend. Police say the man was struck while crossing Howard Avenue at Charles at around 5 a.m. Saturday. The victim later died at the hospital. If you saw what happened, give Windsor police a call. Police were also dealing with a bizarre crash early Sunday on Paulette Road. Residents at a home on the corner of South National were awakened at 5 a.m. by a vehicle plowing into the house. No one was hurt, but the house suffered extensive front damage. The Essex-Windsor Solid Waste Authority is celebrating a waste diversion milestone. About 5,000 tons of food has been diverted from landfills since the Green Bin program was launched in October. The program is currently running in Windsor, Essex, LaSalle, Lakeshore, and Tecumseh. If you're driving into work from LaSalle, you may want to adjust your route accordingly starting today. Laurier Drive has closed a front road due to a construction project. Sewer work is starting there. There are detours posted. Check out where at WindsorNewsToday.ca. The Pistons complete a playoff comeback with a 116-94 win over Orlando in Game 7 at the Pizza Bowl. They'll face Cleveland starting Tuesday night after the Cavs eliminated the Raptors 114-102. The Blue Jays lost to the Twins 4-3. The Tigers beat Texas 7-1 on Sunday Night Baseball. Sunshine, windy, and 23 today. Mostly cloudy tonight, windy and 14 with scattered rain. Lingering rain tomorrow, windy and 16. 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

0: Sexes.
1: Let's go. High fashion edition, Tori. Met Gala Monday. Also, yeah. May the 4th be with you. Will there be any Star Wars themed pageantry at the Met Gala?
2: I mean,
1: one can only hope. I know we have the pageantry going on here. Let's begin. First question for the dudes. We are so ready.
2: All right. Well, like you said, it is Met Gala Monday, baby. So let's get into her. Now, I'm not going to ask you about themes or even iconic fashion moments or even ask you about Beyonce, who, yes, is a co-chair this year.
1: Look out.
2: Instead, let's talk about that price tag, baby, because here's the thing. As I'm sure you could expect, this is a very expensive gala. Individual tickets are $75,000 per person.
1: What?
2: Yeah, exuberant wealth is flashed at this event.
1: Jeez.
2: Feel how you feel about it, but yeah. At $75,000 per person, you better show up looking good, or at least not in a cat costume like Jared Leto did that one time. Here's the thing. I want to go. I know you want to go.
1: Okay.
2: I'm sure Amber Lee would want to go. Fat Matt. Maybe Cordell from Windsor's Country. Maybe
1: Imagine me and Cordell strutting down the red carpet.
2: I think we should probably just invest in a Blackburn table.
1: Yeah.
2: And believe it or not, that's actually going to save us some money. Because it seats between 10 to 12. And you, when you divide it, we get a really great deal. So my question for you is going to be this. If we were to buy a table at the Met Gala, how much would we spend as a group? Are we spending about $350,000? $500,000 or $650,000. Like I said,
1: you do get a good discount, right?
2: Yeah, it's a steal.
1: So instead of $750,000. Yeah, right? Yeah.
2: Yeah.
1: That'd be a great time. You, me, Fad, Matt, Amber Lee, we'd have a great time.
2: Yes.
1: Let me say that for the bargain of, I'd say about, you say 500?
2: 500's in there, yeah.
1: Let's go 500,000 should get us in.
2: That is actually too much money.
1: No.
3: Wrong.
2: No, we could, really. Spend $350,000, and it would be a steal. It's seats 10 to 12. I will say this is the bare minimum.
1: Sure.
2: The table. They put us at the back. That's next
1: probably
2: to the
1: right
2: waiters.
1: Right next to the fancy bathroom.
2: We might have to clock in for a shift, but we would That's be at right. the Met Gala. So anyway, no point for you.
1: No point for me.
2: I can't imagine why.
1: Sorry, Blackburn crew. We'll have to wait till another year. All right. Let's go to your first question, Tori. This will be something fun I got up to this weekend. We discovered a new board game.
2: Okay.
1: And I say we, as in me and my kids discovered it, because this is a game that Jess, my wife, used to play when she was a little kid.
2: Love it.
1: And she insists everybody's heard of this game. I told her I'm going to ask people about it. I bet nobody's ever heard of it.
2: Okay.
1: But it was so fun. My kids literally didn't touch their tablets all day. That's how good this game
2: was. That's how you know.
1: it's like a combination of Clue and Home Alone.
2: Whoa.
1: Because basically what happened is it's got this story. Aunt Agatha has died. And she left this massive fortune to one of her many, many friends and family members. Her driver is there. Her cat is there.
2: Yeah.
1: So you go up to this creepy mansion and all these, like, you know, statues are falling on people and bookshelves are falling over. It's so much fun. And I want to find out if you know the name of this board game.
2: Okay.
1: Came out in like 1983 or 4, I think it was.
2: Okay.
1: So the question is, what is the name of this creepy board game? Is it called 666 Last Chance Lane?
2: Scary.
1: Yeah. Is it called 13 Dead End Drive? Or is it called number 7 Cold Case Crescent?
2: Ooh.
1: Should have mentioned clearly it is Aunt Agatha's address. Her address is the name of the game.
2: I like this. Home Alone and Clue put together.
1: Yes.
2: Yeah, this is speaking my language.
1: And your kids get to like murder each other. It's so much fun.
2: Yeah, okay. See, here's the thing. I haven't played it myself, but it is ringing a bell. Is it called 13 Dead End Drive?
1: It is called 13 Dead End Drive. Just found a used copy of it at like Value Village or something.
2: Cool.
1: Brought it home. It's
2: had
1: like
2: all the pieces.
1: Had all the pieces and everything. It's the best ever.
2: Love that.
1: So I think I'll put a photo of it up and see if anybody else has heard of this thing.
2: Aw.
1: It was a lot of fun.
2: I hope a lot of people have.
1: I hope so, Tim.
2: How fun.
1: Lost art of board games, right?
2: I agree.
1: Tori, moving on. The final round of questioning. Let's get to it.
2: All right. So my first question for you was about the Met Gala, which, as we know, always falls on the first Monday of May. But I didn't know this. You know what else falls on the first Monday of May every single year? Something called Great Lakes Awareness Day.
1: Oh.
2: Yeah, we are celebrating our Great Lakes. So I'm going to rebrand it to Great Lakes Appreciation Day. And we know them. They are our buddies, at least most of them. We've got our Lake Superior, Lake Michigan, Lake Huron, Lake Erie, and Lake Ontario. Here's the thing. I'm going to give you three of those lakes. So remember, Lake Erie, we know her. Lake Superior, we know her too. And Lake Huron, okay? All on the Canadian side. I'm going to give you three statements, and you're going to match them to the lake again, okay?
1: Yeah.
2: Lake Erie, Lake Huron, and Lake Superior. Your three statements, and I'm going to do them in I am, as if I am the lake.
1: Okay.
2: Statement number one, I am the deepest of the Great Lakes.
1: Oh, wow.
2: Okay.
1: I am the deepest.
2: I am the deepest.
1: Yeah.
2: Second statement, I am the warmest and shallowest, making me the most swimmable.
1: Oh, yeah.
2: Okay. And your last statement, I am home to the world's largest freshwater island, Manitoulin Island. A lot of people know me.
1: How about this?
2: Oh, yeah.
1: I like how that was phrased in the, we are all becoming the lakes.
2: We are the lakes.
1: In a way.
2: We are the children.
1: So let me say this real quick. I'll go superior, deepest.
2: Okay.
1: Superiority in the deep, in the depths.
2: Okay.
1: Let's go with Lake Erie is the shallowest and swimmingest. We've all swam in Lake Erie.
2: Swimmiest.
1: And so which means Huron has got that, whatever the other one was, the island.
2: Manitoulin Island?
1: That's it.
2: Oh my God, so many people are going to be offended you didn't remember that name because it's a popular vacation.
1: Oh, no.
2: You are correct, though. All three of
1: those
2: are right. Yes, Lake Superior is the deepest. Lake Erie, shout out to us. We are the warmest and the shallowest and the most swimmable. And yeah, Manitoulin Island belongs to Lake Huron.
1: Phew.
2: Good job.
1: Worried me for a second.
2: You appreciated the lakes as hard as you could.
1: We are all the lakes now, aren't we?
2: Mm-hmm.
1: Tori, on to the other notable thing today. It is, yes, May the 4th be with you type of a day. Happy May 4th.
2: To you too.
1: Let's go to a Star Wars question. I'm going to get a list of the top 10 most favorite Star Wars characters that was unveiled by, I think, People Magazine did it.
2: Okay.
1: And out of the top 10, there's some that didn't make it. There's no Boba Fett. There's no Lando Calrissian. Not even your boy Grogu.
2: The nerve.
1: I know. Finished 12th. If you can believe it. Also, no sign of my friends, the Ewoks. Oh. I always love the Ewoks in the Star Wars universe. Here's your real simple question. Tori, I want to get some Ewok love here.
2: Sure you do.
1: Let's rephrase that.
2: It's been a long winter.
1: Little cuddly little creeps. Which Star Wars movie do I need to pop on to see the Ewoks? Of the original movies, we're talking A New Hope. We're talking Empire Strikes Back. We're talking Return of the Jedi. Which of those movies is loaded with Ewoks?
2: Mm.
1: All the Ewok love you can handle is in which of those movies?
2: I feel like Ewoks were a big thing of like the 80s, were they not? So I guess that would leave you with, gosh, I don't even know, because they're all, I'm going to say Return of the Jedi.
1: We're going Return of the Jedi.
2: Let's shoot with the Jedi.
1: Shoot with the Jedi, the newest of those three. That's where you'll find the Ewoks. Yeah, they're awesome.
2: Hey.
1: Awesome. Heavily featured in Return of the Jedi. Also, their own movies, Caravan of Courage and Ewok Adventure.
2: Yeah.
1: And Ewok's The Battle for Endor.
2: Okay.
1: For the extra nerds who are following along.
2: All right.
1: With that, do we call it a tie or what happened?
2: No,
1: here?
2: Baby. I got two and you got one.
1: What? Oh, you did win, didn't you?
2: Absolutely.
1: All right. Well, let's go watch some Star Wars.
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You feel alone. I found those picture on my phone. 5 hours so long. 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
1: Yeah, I wonder from you, what is that one purchase you made, maybe like at a thrift shop? Or like something where you're like, nobody will understand how cool this is except for me. My wife had one of these moments. We were, I forget what store it even was, but it was like one of these thrifts, like a Value Village or something.
2: Okay.
1: And she like, everything stopped. She's like, oh my God. Oh my God. You know, one of those kind of moments. Freak out.
2: Right.
1: And the thing was, she found this board game that she had played when she was a kid. And she was like, this is the best thing ever. We got to buy it. So of course she grabs it for $7 or whatever.
2: Right, she's
1: like, everybody loves this game. And I said, honey, nobody has ever heard of this game. We are the only ones, probably. The reason it was $7 is because nobody wants it anymore. But the game she picked up was a game called 13 Dead End Drive.
2: Right.
1: We just talked about it in Battle of the Sexes.
2: We did.
1: So I put it to the people to find out, has anybody else heard of this game? Enjoyed this game?
2: Right.
1: You know, spent hours playing around with this game? And we do have a couple of people who have said, yeah, Tori, this was my jam back in the day.
2: Yeah, a couple of people do know exactly what your wife is talking about, so I guess it's not a proven you right.
1: Well, I do have a copy of it now, is the thing. If anybody wants to play, because it's kind of like Home Alone. Like, you set up little booby traps. Like, it's kind of like Mousetrap and Home Alone and Clue kind of all together. And again, my kids were playing it all day yesterday from like 7 a.m. till like 2 p.m.
2: Oh, yeah.
1: They're sitting there making the characters talk to each other, and it's delightful. So cool.
2: How nice.
1: So, do you have a board game in your mind, like, that you would reach back to? If you saw this game on a shelf, picture it, Tori. It's 2 p.m. on a Monday.
2: Yeah.
1: You're in Value Village looking for your Met Gala outfit, and you stumble across the X board game from your childhood.
2: Well, I am always a fan of Guess Who.
1: Oh, yeah, we have that one, too.
2: Guess Who's great, and I like to replace the little images with, like, people I know. And
1: that's
2: you can
1: a
2: play,
1: fun
2: like,
1: thing, too.
2: Personal Guess Who.
1: We did that for a friend's 30th birthday party
2: there
1: not that long ago.
2: Yeah, I like
1: Hit
2: that.
1: Hit us up with any board game love, and yes, anybody who's fans of that particular one, please show yourselves. My wife and I have a little bet going on here. Tori, also remember, it's Monday, Met Gala Monday. It's never too fancy of a day to go down to Antonino's, grab yourself that pizza. 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

0: Mix 96.7, we're talking about long-forgotten board games that are important to your childhood. My wife found one at Value Village. We posted the photo online. Sarah messaged us. She said OMG with three G's, Tori.
1: OMG.
0: She said, OMG, I remember this. It was like, oh my goodness gracious God. That's some excitement right there.
1: Okay.
0: Let's see. Amanda says it's a staple in her house.
1: Cute.
0: Amanda messaged OMG, yes. She says it was like Clue meets Mousetrap.
1: That's how you described it.
0: That's how I described it too. It's like Clue meets Mousetrap with a little Home Alone thrown in there.
1: Cute.
0: What was your favorite board game as a child? If you want to see the one that stirred up all these memories for these people, find us on Facebook right now.
2: With an update from WindsorNewsToday.ca, I'm Mark Brown. A handful of Windsor residents got a rude awakening over the weekend. Someone drove a vehicle into their house on Paulette Road near South National at around 5 a.m. Sunday. No one was hurt, but the house and at least one vehicle were seriously damaged. Windsor police are also looking for witnesses to a fatal pedestrian crash early Saturday. It happened at around 5 a.m. on Howard Avenue near Charles Street. Police say the victim was crossing Howard when he was hit by a northbound vehicle. Police in Vancouver have spoken up about a social media trend affecting Church of Scientology offices. Global News reports that a crowd of 300 people speed ran through the offices on Saturday to see how far they could get in before being escorted out. Vancouver police say it's not funny and it could result in serious charges. The weather is nicer and that means boaters are heading out on the water. But the Canada Border Services Agency is urging boaters who cross the border to know how to report to customs. Failure to do so could result in hefty fines. You could check out the guidelines from the CBSA at WindsorNewsToday.ca. The Pistons are moving on after eliminating Orlando 116-94 yesterday in Detroit. They'll face the Cavaliers starting Tuesday night after Cleveland knocked the Raptors out of the playoffs 114-102. The Blue Jays lost to the Twins 4-3. The Tigers beat the Rangers 7-1. Up to 23 today under sunny skies. A chance of showers or storms tonight down to 14. Scattered rain tomorrow and 16. 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
1: Happy Monday. Let's start this morning highlighting some winners of the weekend, including the team's bandwagon we are all jumping on, the Montreal Canadiens. Okay, Tori, as a lifelong Habs fan, going back to about 7 p.m. yesterday, I can tell you this, the Montreal Canadiens are the greatest hockey team on the face of the earth, and we are all putting our support behind them.
2: And always have been.
1: Always have been. Edmonton Schmedmonton, right?
2: Right.
1: Who needs those Leafs? Or my hometown Jets, who have been nowhere to be found since the playoffs started, of course. The Montreal Canadiens are moving on to the next round. That's excellent news. Canada still has hope for a Stanley Cup.
2: Okay.
1: But I understand they are probably not going to win it. But they did win one round, so, I mean, that's pretty good.
2: Okay.
1: The Pistons are into the next round, ending an 18-year drought. Unfortunately, our other favorite teams, the Raptors, the Spitfires, they had to say goodbye this weekend.
2: Oh, okay.
1: Do you want to talk horses for a bit here?
2: Let's talk about the horses.
1: The Kentucky Derby happened, and this is how it went down.
3: As they come to the last 16th of a mile, Denon Bourbon in front, both selling a huge long shot. Renegade and Golden Tempo are closing two. Here's Golden Tempo! Golden Tempo! And Shereen Devoe make history in the Kentucky Derby!
4: The first female trainer to win the Kentucky Derby.
5: Honored that I get to be that person, and I hope this just paves the way for any other little girl with big dreams or woman with big dreams. I always thought that the sky was the limit. Now, really, it truly is.
1: How about that? Cherie DeVoe, the first female trainer ever to win the Kentucky Derby.
2: Good for her. I want to look at Golden Tempo. What do you look like, Golden Tempo?
1: Golden Tempo looks like a handsome horse.
2: Handsome horse. Sure. I read one book about horses in the last like few months, like horse racing. And I'm, like, very intrigued.
1: Yeah, it's kind of a cool name, too. Of all the named horses out there, Litmus Test didn't do well. But, yeah, Golden Tempo winning the Kentucky Derby. That's great.
2: And congratulations to Miss Cherie DeVoe.
1: That's right.
2: Yeah.
1: And you also want to highlight some local people that you met at the Shoppers Drug Mart event you were at.
2: Oh, my gosh.
1: I'm sure they were loading up on snacks to watch that horse race.
2: Oh, we were at the Spring Mingle Beauty event. I was hanging out in the beauty department specifically at my local Shoppers on Dougal. And we had a good time. I think next time I go in, I'm going to get some kind of princess treatment because I was having a great time with those ladies. We had a great time. Sonia and Rita and Lisa and everybody else. It was a fun Saturday at Shoppers. Can I also talk about what I got up to? One more shout out about Shoppers. You know our best grandma, Teresa?
1: Yeah.
2: Remember from our Mommy Awards last week? She came in to spend her $100 Shoppers gift card, and she showed me her receipt before she walked out. First of all, lovely, lovely woman to meet. But she showed me her Shoppers. She spent $99.25.
1: That's how you shop.
2: And she's such a doll, she gave the remaining 75 cents to somebody else.
1: Oh, round it up. That's perfect.
2: Yeah.
1: Teresa, best grandma. That's grandma math right there.
2: Yeah, absolutely. And then one more thing. I got to shout out my cousin, Lauren, who had a pretty bomb baby shower yesterday. I'm not the biggest fan of baby showers, but I am when you are well-fed. And we were very well fed. It was a very good time. And congratulations to her and her baby, of course. But
1: how
2: also, I met frequent listener and sometimes winner and texter, Melody. You know Melody? We always know Melody. She's always texting, and she's like, I don't want to be weird, but I'm Melody. And I went, oh, you're the Melody.
1: I
2: know exactly who you are.
1: That's awesome.
2: Yeah, it's just fun to put faces to people. So if you ever see us out, I don't care if it's at a baby shower. I don't care if it's in the shower.
1: I love it, man. Keep your showers to yourself, maybe, but...
2: Say hi to us.
1: I love it when we meet people, and they're like, oh, you're that Melody. That's great.
2: Yeah.
1: Now, we will get to more, Tori. We're all on our fanciest behavior today, because it is Met Gala Monday.
2: Mm-hmm.
1: We'll dive into some of those details in a few. We should look outside. A couple of traffic notes, I guess, here.
2: A couple traffic notes, but we'll look at the weather first, because it's a nice start to the day. It's windy out there, but we're at 12 or 53, a high today of 23 or 73 with mainly sun. As for the roads, we have this one note. It's pretty big. Starting today in LaSalle, Laurier Drive is closed at Front Road. I guess there's been it's been a single lane in that area, but now for the next 2.5 weeks, it's going to be closed completely because of some sewer construction going on there. If you see something else, call our newsroom at 519-258-3434.
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1: We're getting ready for a big day. Tori, do you want to hand me that corset over there? 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
1: It's Met Gala Monday, for goodness sake.
2: Good try, though.
1: If we're not putting in the effort, who else is going to, right?
2: Yo, Jay, we'll get you some Spanx. Don't worry.
1: Maybe. Yeah. Starting to get to that Spanx era of my life, I think. We are talking about all the high fashions, all the goings-on with the big gala. If you want to go to Vogue.com, they're streaming the whole thing right now.
2: Well, not right now. It's not until tonight.
1: They're not doing it right now?
2: No, it's not an all-day Met Gala Monday. It's an evening-ish kind of thing. Like, I don't think it starts our time till like 8 o'clock.
1: Oh, so. Well, now I feel overprepared.
2: Yeah, you're a little overprepared. Yes, people are awake, getting ready, and that does include people like Beyonce, who's making her Met Gala return for the first time in 10 years.
1: Now, wouldn't Vogue be smart to have Vogue.com on right now, showing Beyonce plucking her eyebrows and, you know, whatever the other goings on, like whatever happens before the Met Gala, that's more exciting than them walking. I'd rather see how did they get to that point.
2: Well, maybe. You're not like most people, I guess. Regardless, you can watch it for free on Vogue's live stream on YouTube or directly on their website.
1: When they're already dressed, what's even the point, right?
2: Mm-hmm.
1: Also, we'll talk Academy Awards. We're going to get to the box office in a second. You've got a little bit of a shakeup that could affect maybe one Anne Hathaway.
2: Oh, many people. This is very interesting because the Academy has announced that starting at the 2027 Oscars, the same actor or actress will be able to receive multiple nominations in the same acting category. So, for example, if you are Anne Hathaway and you're starring in The Devil Wears Prada 2 and Mother Mary and The Odyssey and Verity, you could be nominated for Best Actress for all of those different roles.
1: Yeah, that makes sense, doesn't it?
2: I mean, yes. I'm just surprised because it just feels like it's a little less even of the playing field. But, you know, what do I know?
1: But if you make five amazing movies and you're like, boy, Tori was so good in Avengers 7. But then she was so good in Devil Wears Prada, and then she was so good in whatever else, and you get all the nominations. I guess that's fair.
2: I suppose it is, but people are saying this really gives an edge to people like Anne Hathaway and Robert Pattinson, people who are in everything. Zendaya, too.
1: Zendaya's in all the big movies.
2: Exactly.
1: All right, well, multiple actors. I guess this is a rich person problem. We don't have to lose too much sleep over.
2: Yeah.
1: We will mention that The Devil Wears Prada 2 did make all the money this weekend.
2: It sure did. It topped at the box office. It actually made $233 million globally, about $77 million domestically, but it did become Meryl Streep's biggest opening weekend of her career.
1: How about that?
2: Yeah.
1: I was also very happy to see that, I don't know that we played any factor in this, but I was so happy to see that Animal Farm completely bombed.
2: It flopped, yeah.
1: Like sometimes you see a bad idea, and it looks like a bad movie, and it's bad all around. And maybe they'll learn a lesson and say, maybe we shouldn't have done that.
2: Yeah.
1: Maybe we should have left that movie alone.
2: Okay.
1: Since it only made like $3 million after paying $30 million to voice actors.
2: Mm-hmm.
1: Thank you for staying away from Animal Farm. And Tori, we should check this out because we don't like to see any of our One Directioners in peril here. But it looks like Zayn's got some health problems and he will not be performing in Detroit later this year.
2: Yeah, he posted some pictures in the hospital saying that he is there for some kind of mysterious illness. I actually saw that apparently local florists have become overwhelmed with bouquet deliveries to him. Family actually had to like release a statement saying, we appreciate it, but stop sending flowers. You're stressing out the florists in our area. Anyway, he has canceled all of his U.S. tour dates. He's going to continue with some of his Europe. Posted some pictures in the hospital saying that he is there for some kind of mysterious illness. I actually saw that apparently local florists have become overwhelmed with bouquet deliveries to him. Family actually had to like release a statement saying, we appreciate it, but stop sending flowers. You're stressing out the florists in our area. Anyway, he has canceled all of his U.S. tour dates. He's going to continue with some of his European.

0: Bummer. And like, it must be a big deal if it's so big that he had to cancel in November. Like, he knows it's going to take that long to recover, that he's got to postpone the dates into then. So,
1: yeah.
0: Wishing Zane the best recovery, and shout out to those florists getting busy. It's crazy. We'll get more news with Mark Brown in a second. 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We'll tell you what happened with that in a sec.
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0: 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Boy, do we feel foolish. You told me it was Met Gala Monday. I thought that was all day. Like, we have to get dressed up in the morning, put on our finest jammies and all that. But now you're telling me that it's just the evening thing.
1: Yes, it's not like a wake up first thing in the morning and watch. It's not like a Sunday night overnight thing. No, it's a Monday night ordeal.
0: Well, this is shocking new information, I guess. I guess we didn't have to go all out this morning for our morning show attire, but I guess some will be glad that we did.
1: Mm-hmm.
0: Have your fanciest of mornings if you choose. It is Met Gala Monday, one of the more fun dates on the calendar, I suppose.
1: I think so.
0: Why not, right? Why not enjoy it?
1: Big deal when Beyonce is back out of the house, because she never leaves the house for anything.
0: Yeah.
1: So I'm excited to see her.
0: For real. So we'll have, I guess, updates tomorrow on some of the best fashions. We don't have anything to report this morning.
1: Not yet.
0: Other than we look spectacular.
1: Duh.
0: More coming, including Battle of the Sexes Met Monday edition. We've got Taylor Swift in moments and Mark Brown in on the Monday with a look at these local headlines.
2: With an update from WindsorNewsToday.ca, I'm Mark Brown. Windsor police are looking into a pedestrian collision that killed a man over the weekend. It happened on Howard Avenue near Charles at around 5 a.m. Saturday. Police say the man was crossing the street when he was struck. The 69-year-old died at hospital. Windsor residents are facing costly repairs after a vehicle was driven into a home. Residents at the house on Paulette Road at South National were awakened at around 5 a.m. Sunday by a vehicle hitting the front corner. At least one parked car was also damaged. Windsor police are still investigating. No one was hurt. If you live in LaSalle, you'll have to dodge some more orange barrels starting today. Laurier Drive is closed at Front Road due to a sewer project. The work is scheduled to be completed before the end of the month. Detours are posted. The war in Iran has resulted in gas prices continuing to rise here in Windsor, Essex. Today's question of the day wants to know if you've considered switching to an electric vehicle to help with the increased costs. Vote now at WindsorNewsToday.ca. The Pistons got past the Magic 116-94 yesterday at the Pizza Bowl for their first playoff win since 2008. They'll face the Cavaliers starting Tuesday night after Cleveland sent the Raptors packing 114-102. The Tigers beat Texas 7-1 at Comerica Park. The Blue Jays lost in Minnesota 4-3. Sunny, windy, and 23 today. A good chance of showers or storms tonight, low 14. Scattered showers tomorrow, windy and 16. 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

0: the sexes.
1: Let's go. High fashion edition, Tori. Met Gala Monday. Also, yeah. May the 4th be with you. Will there be any Star Wars themed pageantry at the Met Gala?
2: I mean,
1: one can only hope. Well, I know we have the pageantry going on here. Let's begin. First question for the dudes. We are so ready.
2: All right. Well, like you said, it is Met Gala Monday, baby. So let's get into her. Now, I'm not going to ask you about themes or even iconic fashion moments or even ask you about Beyonce, who, yes, is a co-chair this year.
1: Look out.
2: Instead, let's talk about that price tag, baby, because here's the thing. As I'm sure you could expect, this is a very expensive gala. Individual tickets are $75,000 per person.
1: What?
2: Yeah, exuberant wealth is flashed at this event.
1: Jeez.
2: Feel how you feel about it, but yeah. At $75,000 per person, you better show up looking good, or at least not in a cat costume like Jared Leto did that one time. Here's the thing. I want to go. I know you want to go.
1: Okay.
2: I'm sure Amber Lee would want to go. Fat Matt. Maybe Cordell from Windsor's Country. Maybe
1: oh, yeah.
2: We just
1: imagine me and Cordell strutting down the red carpet.
2: I think we should probably just invest in a Blackburn table.
1: Yeah.
2: And believe it or not, that's actually going to save us some money because it seats between 10 to 12. And you, when you divide it, we get a really great deal. So my question for you is going to be this. If we were to buy a table at the Met Gala, how much would we spend as a group? Are we spending about $350,000? $500,000 or $650,000. Like I said,
1: you do get a good discount, right?
2: Yeah, it's a steal.
1: So instead of seven,
2: maybe next
1: 50.
2: Year.
1: Yeah, right. Yeah.
2: Yeah.
1: That'd be a great time. You, me, Fad, Matt, Amber Lee, we'd have a great time.
2: Yes.
1: Let me say that for the bargain of, I'd say about, you say 500?
2: 500's in there, yeah.
1: Let's go 500,000 should get us in.
2: That is actually too much money.
1: No.
3: Wrong.
2: No, we could really spend $350,000, and yeah, it would be a steal. It's seats 10 to 12. I will say this is the bare minimum.
1: Sure.
2: The table. They put us at the back.
1: That's
2: next
1: probably
2: to the
1: right
2: waiters.
1: Right next to the fancy bathroom.
2: We might have to clock in for a shift, but we would That's be at right. the Met Gala. So anyway, no point for you.
1: No point for me.
2: I can't imagine why.
1: Sorry, Blackburn crew. We'll have to wait till another year. All right. Let's go to your first question, Tori. This will be something fun I got up to this weekend. We discovered a new board game.
2: Okay.
1: And I say we, as in me and my kids discovered it, because this is a game that Jess, my wife, used to play when she was a little kid.
2: Love it.
1: And she insists everybody's heard of this game. I told her I'm going to ask people about it. I bet nobody's ever heard of it.
2: Okay.
1: But it was so fun. My kids literally didn't touch their tablets all day. That's how good this game
2: was. That's how you know.
1: it's like a combination of Clue and Home Alone.
2: Whoa.
1: Because basically what happened is, it's got this story. Aunt Agatha has died. And she left this massive fortune to one of her many, many friends and family members. Her driver's there. Her cat is there.
2: Yeah.
1: So you go up to this creepy mansion and all these, like, you know, statues are falling on people and bookshelves are falling over. It's so much fun. And I want to find out if you know the name of this board game.
2: Okay.
1: Came out in like 1983 or 4, I think it was.
2: Okay.
1: So the question is, what is the name of this creepy board game? Is it called 666 Last Chance Lane?
2: Scary.
1: Yeah. Is it called 13 Dead End Drive? Or is it called number 7 Cold Case Crescent?
2: Ooh.
1: Should have mentioned clearly it is Aunt Agatha's address. Her address is the name of the game.
2: I like this. Home Alone and Clue put together.
1: Yes.
2: Yeah, this is speaking my language.
1: And your kids get to like murder each other. It's so much fun.
2: Yeah, okay. See, here's the thing. I haven't played it myself, but it is ringing a bell. Is it called 13 Dead End Drive?
1: It is called 13 Dead End Drive. Just found a used copy of it at like Value Village or something.
2: Cool.
1: Brought it home. It's
2: had
1: like
2: all the pieces.
1: Had all the pieces and everything. It's the best ever.
2: Love that.
1: So I think I'll put a photo of it up and see if anybody else has heard of this thing.
2: Aw.
1: It was a lot of fun.
2: I hope a lot of people have.
1: I hope so, too.
2: How fun.
1: The lost art of board games, right?
2: I agree.
1: Tori, moving on. The final round of questioning. Let's get to it.
2: All right. So my first question for you was about the Met Gala, which, as we know, always falls on the first Monday of May. But I didn't know this. You know what else falls on the first Monday of May every single year? Something called Great Lakes Awareness Day.
1: Oh.
2: Yeah, we are celebrating our Great Lakes. So I'm going to rebrand it to Great Lakes Appreciation Day. And we know them. They are our buddies, at least most of them. We've got our Lake Superior, Lake Michigan, Lake Huron, Lake Erie, and Lake Ontario. Here's the thing. I'm going to give you three of those lakes. So remember, Lake Erie, we know her. Lake Superior, we know her too. And Lake Huron, okay? All on the Canadian side. I'm going to give you three statements, and you're going to match them to the lake again, okay?
1: Yeah.
2: Lake Erie, Lake Huron, and Lake Superior. Your three statements, and I'm going to do them in I am, as if I am the lake.
1: Okay.
2: Statement number one, I am the deepest of the Great Lakes.
1: Oh, wow.
2: Okay.
1: I am the deepest.
2: I am the deepest.
1: Yeah.
2: Second statement, I am the warmest and shallowest, making me the most swimmable.
1: Oh, yeah.
2: Okay. And your last statement, I am home to the world's largest freshwater island, Manitoulin Island. A lot of people know me.
1: How about this?
2: Oh, yeah.
1: I like how that was phrased in the, we are all becoming the lakes.
2: We are the lakes.
1: In a way.
2: We are the children.
1: So let me say this real quick. I'll go superior, deepest.
2: Okay.
1: Superiority in the depths.
2: Okay.
1: Let's go with Lake Erie is the shallowest and swimmingest. We've all swam in Lake Erie.
2: Swimmiest.
1: And so which means Huron has got that, whatever the other one was, the island.
2: Manitoulin Island?
1: That's it.
2: Oh my God, so many people are going to be offended you didn't remember that name because it's a popular vacation.
1: Oh, no.
2: You are correct, though.
1: All three of your names are right.
2: Oh, good. Yes, Lake Superior is the deepest. Lake Erie, shout out to us. We are the warmest and the shallowest and the most swimmable. And yeah, Manitoulin Island belongs to Lake Huron.
1: Phew.
2: Good job.
1: Worried me for a second.
2: You appreciated the lakes as hard as you could.
1: We are all the lakes now, aren't we?
2: Mm-hmm.
1: Tori, on to the other notable thing today. It is, yes, May the 4th be with you type of a day. Happy May 4th.
2: To you too.
1: Let's go to a Star Wars question. I'm going to get a list of the top 10 most favorite Star Wars characters that was unveiled by, I think, People Magazine did it.
2: Okay.
1: And out of the top 10, there's some that didn't make it. There's no Boba Fett. There's no Lando Calrissian. Not even your boy Grogu.
2: The nerve.
1: I know. He finished 12th. If you can believe it. Also, no sign of my friends, the Ewoks. Oh. I always loved the Ewoks in the Star Wars universe. Here's your real simple question. Tori, I want to get some Ewok love here.
2: Sure you did.
1: Let's rephrase that.
2: It's been a long winter.
1: Little cuddly little creeps. Which Star Wars movie do I need to pop on to see the Ewoks? Of the original movies, we're talking A New Hope. We're talking Empire Strikes Back. We're talking Return of the Jedi. Which of those movies is loaded with Ewoks?
2: Mm.
1: All the Ewok love you can handle is in which of those movies?
2: I feel like Ewoks were a big thing of like the 80s, were they not? So I guess that would leave you with, gosh, I don't even know, because they're all, I'm going to say Return of the Jedi.
1: We're going Return of the Jedi?
2: Let's shoot with the Jedi.
1: Shoot with the Jedi, the newest of those three. That's where you find the Ewoks. Awesome. Heavily featured in Return of the Jedi. Also, their own movies, Caravan of Courage and Ewok Adventure.
2: Yeah.
1: And Ewok's The Battle for Endor.
2: Okay.
1: For the extra nerds who are following along.
2: All right.
1: With that, do we call it a tie or what happened?
2: No, baby. I've got two and you got one.
1: What? Oh, you did win, didn't you?
2: Absolutely.
1: All right. Well, let's go watch some Star Wars. Okay.
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1: Okay, stop everything if you want to join this new club that so far has one exclusive member. Tori, I can't believe we're doing this again here. Like, you've been dating something of a cinephile for over a year now, right? And you've gone through the Lord of the Rings stuff a little bit, I think. You've gone through some of the classics. You've watched Die Hard finally. There's so many things that you're checking off your list there.
2: I know.
1: Now, here on this fine May the 4th be with you kind of a morning here, you dropped the bombshell of all bombshells. You've never seen one Star Wars movie?
2: Not a single one,
1: Not even one?
2: No. Well, that's the thing is, like, you do have to start at the beginning, right? It's not like I could just pick up in the middle.
1: No, the beginning are the better ones anyway.
2: Okay.
1: I can't believe after all this time that the conversation, has Naz never said to you, oh, hey, by the way, let's pop on some Star Wars.
2: You know what he suggests far more often, and once again, he's one of those, we have to watch them all in the same day.
1: Well, yeah, he's a man's man, that's why.
2: It's Lord of the Rings. Lord of the Rings is the thing he's most upset that I have not ever taken a gander at.
1: That's still on your list, but today being the May the 4th of all days, you guys were dating last May 4th.
2: Yeah.
1: What happened on that evening?
2: I guess nobody brought it up at the time.
1: Yeah. Shocking information.
2: I know.
1: So I wonder how many people are listening that are the same, that have not seen, we're talking, you haven't seen Solo, you haven't watched any Mandalorian, right? We want to find out who has not watched a Star Wars movie.
2: Yeah.
1: That's crazy to me.
2: Whatever.
1: It's been around for 50 years.
2: So have you.
1: Yeah, I know, and I've seen all of them. I mean, your dad and stepdad, nobody in your life made you watch a Star Wars movie?
2: No.
1: Boy.
2: I know.
1: That is wild.
2: Mm-hmm.
1: I don't know that anybody else will be in your club. You might be the only one in the club.
2: No, there's more. There's 100% more.
1: Well, our text line's open for those sad figures who have never seen a Star War.
2: We've never seen any of the stars go to war.
1: None of them gone to war.
2: No.
1: No, you don't know anything about Obi-Wan Kenobi. This means nothing to you?
2: I know that's Ewan McGregor.
1: Oh, see, you gotta do some work. Text us if you have not seen a Star Wars movie. It's 519-944-2497. Maybe you guys can have your own marathon today.
2: Yeah.
1: We'll get the big projector set up on our big wall outside.
2: Oh, gosh. Do we have 2 days to spare?
1: We do. It'll be awesome.
2: Okay.
1: We have more also, including, yes, some board games. We are sharing nostalgia bits of board games. 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
1: Clear. Suzuki the block. The Montreal Canadiens. In game seven on the road.
2: Okay, Tori, as a lifelong Habs fan, going back to about 7 p.m. yesterday, I can tell you this. The Montreal Canadiens are the greatest hockey team on the face of the earth, and we are all putting our support behind them.
3: And always have been.
2: Always have been. Edmonton Schmedmonton, right?
3: Right.
2: Who needs those Leafs?

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1: You know our best grandma, Teresa?
2: Yeah.
1: Remember from our Mommy Awards last week? She came in to spend her $100 Shoppers gift card, and yeah. She showed me her receipt before she walked out. First of all, lovely, lovely woman to meet. She spent $99.25.
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1: What is that one purchase you made, maybe like at a thrift shop? Or like something where you're like, nobody will understand how cool this is except for me. My wife had one of these moments. We were, I forget what store it even was, but it was like one of these thrifts, like a Value Village or something.
2: Okay.
1: Everything stopped. She's like, oh my God. Oh my God. You know, one of those kind of moments.
2: Right,
1: freak out.
2: Right.
1: And the thing was, she found this board game that she had played when she was a kid. And she was like, this is the best thing ever. We got to buy it. So, of course, she grabs it for $7 or whatever.
2: Right.
1: And she's
2: right.
1: like, everybody loves this game. And I said, honey, nobody has ever heard of this game. We are the only ones, probably. The reason it was $7 is because nobody wants it anymore. But the game she picked up was a game called 13 Dead End Drive.
2: Right.
1: We do have a couple of people who have said, yeah, Tori, this was my jam back in the day.
2: Yeah, a couple of people do know exactly what your wife is talking about.
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1: 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A high today, looking good, up to 23 or 73 in the sun. A few showers maybe tomorrow, highs around 16 or 61. Right now, we're up to 10 or 50 on the mix.
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2: Fine, May the 4th be with you kind of a morning here. You've never seen one Star Wars movie?
0: Not a single one,
2: Not even one?
0: No. Well, that's the thing is, like, you do have to start at the beginning, right? It's not like I can just pick up in the middle.
2: The beginning are the better ones anyway.
0: Okay.
2: I can't believe after all this time that the conversation... Has Naz never said to you, oh, hey, by the way, let's pop on some Star Wars?
0: You know what he suggests far more often? And once again, he's one of those, we have to watch them all in the same day.
2: Well, yeah, he's a man's man, that's why.
0: It's Lord of the Rings. Lord of the Rings is the thing he's most upset
2: about. That's still on your list. But today, being the May the 4th of all days, you guys were dating last May 4th.
0: Yeah.
2: What happened on that evening?
0: I guess nobody brought it up at the time.
2: Yeah. It's shocking information.
0: I know.
2: So I wonder how many people are listening that are the same, that have not seen, we're talking, you haven't seen Solo, you haven't watched any Mandalorian, right? We want to find out who has not watched a Star
0: minute.
2: Wars movie.
0: Yeah.
2: That's crazy to me.
0: Whatever.
2: It's been around for 50 years.
0: So have you.
2: Yeah, I know, and I've seen all of them. I mean, your dad and stepdad, nobody in your life made you watch a Star Wars movie?
0: No.
2: Boy.
0: I know.
2: That is wild.
0: Mm-hmm.
2: I don't know that anybody else will be in your club. You might be the only one in the club.
0: No, there's more. There's 100% more.
2: Well, our text line's open for those sad figures who have never seen a Star War.
0: We've never seen any of the stars go to war.
2: None of them gone to war.
0: No.

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0: 96.7 is saying thanks to those who have been showing off a Mix license plate frame on their vehicle. The Mix Car Spotters will be out this Saturday, and if we catch sight of one of our plate frames on your car while shopping at Real Canadian Superstore on Walker Road, you could win a $1,000 Superstore gift card.
1: We'll be cruising the parking lot around 10 a.m. looking for the first frame we can spot to present the car owner with that awesome prize.
0: And if you can't make it out this weekend, keep that Mix plate frame on your vehicle. 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

Mix 96.7, good morning. It's Amberly. Hopefully you had a great weekend. Your Monday's going all right so far. It's another long set of mixed music for you at the weekend.

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0: 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Good morning. It's Amberly. So Spotify is rolling out something new in the coming weeks. It's this new badge to help us identify music created by real artists and not AI. So it's called Verified by Spotify, and it's going to have this little light green check mark. It's almost like the little verified check mark that you see that celebrities have on social media. So AI artists have obviously been on the rise lately. Back in September, Spotify had to remove more than 75 million spam tracks. So they say music is evolving, and so are the ways that you discover and connect with artists. So in the AI era, it's more important than ever to be able to trust the authenticity of the music you're listening to. So artists will have to meet certain criteria to earn a badge. They're going to have consistent listener activity and engagement, signals of a real artist in their profile, like concert dates, links to their social media pages, things like that. So AI music is probably here to stay, whether you like it or not. So at least this way, we can tell what's real and what's not.
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14: Mix weather. Enjoy that sunshine today. A mix of sun and cloud, a high of 23. Beautiful. Mainly cloudy tonight. A chance of showers and a low of 14. More showers expected tomorrow with a high of 16 or 61.
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Mix 96.7, the Montreal Canadiens advancing to the next round. I've never really been a huge Habs fan, but we have some friends and family members that are. So at this point, we're cheering them on because we're cheering for our friends and their team and their Canadian, right? Our neighbor actually jumped in his pool last night, his very cold, not yet open pool with one of his kids last night after that win. So that was funny to see. Now they take on Buffalo in the next round, which gets started on Wednesday night. Very exciting. Somber now on Mix 96.7.

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Mix 96.7, there is a very popular fast food menu item celebrating its 58th birthday today. I'll tell you which one it is coming up on the Mix.

0: Mix 96.7, good morning. It's Amberly. On this day, back in 1968, the Big Mac debuted at McDonald's. It was introduced after it was test marketed by a restaurant franchisee in Pittsburgh. This owner came up with this idea in 1967 when they were trying to come up with a larger sandwich for adults, and it was an instant success. The test showed the Big Mac accounted for a big share of his total sales, and it increased overall restaurant sales by double-digit percentages. It's estimated that 73 million Big Macs are sold across Canada every year. 73 million a year. Isn't that wild? Since it was introduced, it has become the most popular item on any menu anywhere in the world. The Big Mac celebrates its 58th birthday today.
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13: 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Gorgeous today. Mix of sun and cloud, a high of 25. Showers or thunderstorms tonight, though, with a low of 14. More showers tomorrow and a high of 16 or 61.

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1: With an update from WindsorNewsToday.ca, I'm Mark Brown. Essex Town Council is expected to debate a motion tonight that would create a flooding task force. The motion is introduced by Mayor Sherry Bondi in response to flooding this past fall that was caused by the dumping of over 100 millimeters of rain in 3 hours' time. A 47-year-old Kingsville man is facing multiple charges after he rode an e-bike recklessly. OPP officers stopped the rider on Friday afternoon, running a couple of stop signs and speeding. They caught up to him at a business that he had been trespassed from. The Downtown Windsor BIA has dedicated $50,000 to expand the green light program in Downtown Windsor. The BIA will help cover the operating costs for up to 1 year for any downtown business that signs up. So far, about 21 businesses or property owners have been approved through the program, with more in the wings. The war in Iran has resulted in gas prices continuing to rise here in Windsor, Essex. Today's question of the day wants to know if you've considered switching to an electric vehicle to help with the increased costs. Vote now, WindsorNewsToday.ca. The Blue Jays visit the Rays tonight. The Tigers host the Red Sox. The Maple Leafs are expected to formally announce the hiring of James Chayka as the new GM and Leafs legend Matt Sundin as an executive advisor in hockey operations. Partly sunny this afternoon, windy and 25. Showers and storms likely tonight, low 14. Mostly cloudy tomorrow with lingering showers, high 16. 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

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It's the unofficial holiday celebrating the Star Wars franchise. If you're a Star Wars fan, may the 4th be with you. 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

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One of the most challenging things to teach your kids can be how important it is to share. But one woman is going viral for saying, no, we don't need to do that. Starting quite the debate online. We'll talk about that coming up in about 10 minutes. This is brand new from Madonna and Sabrina Carpenter. It's Bring Your Love on the Mix.

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0: 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It's Amberly. One of the most challenging things to teach your kid is the importance of sharing. But one woman is going viral for saying, no, we don't need to do that. So if you have an opinion on this, we'd love to hear it. You can text me on the Mix line, 519-944-2497. She says, if her kids have a scooter or a toy or bubbles or a snack, whatever it is, she's like, no, they're not sharing with your kids. They don't have to. She said, number one, you should have brought your own stuff. Number two, that's their toy. They don't have to share it with you. And number three, you don't have to do something just because somebody asks. So for what it's worth, she says if her kids want to share, that's cool. She also clarified that this is regarding kids in public or at a park. It's very different if they're inviting a friend or a kid over to their house, because then they're welcoming them into their space and to play with their toys and stuff. So personally, my kids are usually pretty good with sharing. They actually usually offer to share with others, thankfully. But even if they just met, they're usually like that. But I don't necessarily disagree with this mom, actually. Would love to hear your opinion. 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

0: Mixed weather, mix of sun and cloud today, high of 25. Beautiful. Showers or thunderstorms tonight, though, a low of 14. More showers expected tomorrow with a high of 16 or 61.
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Mix 96.7, gorgeous out there today. Hopefully you can enjoy some sunshine before the rain comes in tonight and tomorrow. Tate McRae, Third Eye Blind on the way after Pharrell on the mix.

Mix 96.7 coming up. This crazy story, how this former Chick-fil-A employee in Texas, he was finally arrested after this very bizarre scheme involving mac and cheese that he actually did this back in November and he just got caught. It's quite the story. Fill you in on that coming up on The Mix.

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1: 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It's Amberly. A 23-year-old former Chick-fil-A employee in Texas has finally been arrested after this very bizarre scheme involving mac and cheese. He actually did this back in November. So he was seen on security footage sneaking back behind the counter, ringing up around 800 mac and cheese tray orders, and then refunding them to his personal cards for about $80,000. So Chick-fil-A, it's always busy. Somehow he pulled this off in street clothes without anyone stopping him. He might have known when to strike because he used to work at that Chick-fil-A, but he was fired the month before. So there's not really a lot of details on how he pulled this off or why he thought he might get away with it. The managers noticed that loss of $80,000 in mac and cheese returns, looked at the video, and reported the theft. So the police launched an investigation. Apparently it took them 5 months to track this guy down, though. But he was arrested. He faces multiple charges now, felony charges including property theft, money laundering, and evading arrest.
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1: Mixed weather, beautiful out there today. A mix of sun and cloud, a high of 25. Showers or thunderstorms tonight, a low of 14. Showers expected tomorrow too, with a high of 16 or 61.
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1: Mix 96.7, it's Amberly. Enjoy the rest of your day. Hopefully you can get out and enjoy some of that sunshine today. Just gorgeous. We've got some rain expected tonight and tomorrow, so enjoy it while it lasts. Fat Matt's got you covered for the rest of your afternoon. We'll chat again tomorrow. Shawn Mendes and Justin Bieber now on the mix.

0: 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The Mix Car Spotters will be out this Saturday, and if we catch sight of one of our plate frames on your car while shopping at Real Canadian Superstore on Walker Road, you could win a $1,000 Superstore gift card.
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0: And if you can't make it out this weekend, keep that Mix plate frame on your vehicle. 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

Mix 96.7. How are you? How's your afternoon going so far? Great. I hope it is. Fat Matt here with Hozier and Bon Jovi on the way. And how could we not begin with Beyonce? A big night for Beyonce, as Tori enthusiastically told us on Mix Mornings. She is co-chair of the Met Gala this evening in New York City, along with Nicole Kidman, Venus Williams, and Vogue's Anna Wintour. It's fashion's biggest night, and Vogue will be running a live stream beginning at 6:00.

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Have you tried streaming us yet on the iHeartRadio app? It's great when you're outside mowing the lawn, spreading out some fertilizer, trying to get the sprinkler set up without getting wet. You can do all of that with Mix playing through your earbuds. Don't have that app yet? 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

0: Mix 96.7, great to have you on board this afternoon. It's Fat Matt here, Pink on Deck. A look at your forecast, too. And construction continues on Front Road in LaSalle with the closure of Laurier Drive beginning today at the Front Road intersection for sewer installation. Also a section of Front Road North in Amherstburg between Thrasher Drive and North Side Road for water main work. Look for detours there until Wednesday.
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9: Mixed weather, showers or thunderstorms this evening with an overnight low of 14, 60% chance of showers tomorrow and a high of 16 or 61 Fahrenheit. Then we dip down to just 12 or 54 midweek Wednesday.
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0: 96.7, an amazing band that will be coming to Caesars Windsor for an all-ages show at the Coliseum August 16th. Walk Off the Earth on deck. 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
1: 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Took some shots at Jake Paul, too, in her monologue, and he responded online. The caption, "We had a vision, I told you that you would sell stadiums out, and then we both did. Proud of you, for real." He's got nothing but love for her. Their history goes back to co-starring in the Disney Channel show, Bizardvark. I heard you.

96.7. So how well has The Devil Wears Prada 2 done compared to star Meryl Streep's other films? You might be surprised. More on this coming up on Hollywood Headlines in just a bit.

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3: It is Fat Matt here with a couple of quick Hollywood headlines for you. Not bad at all. The Devil Wears Prada 2 scored the highest opening week of Meryl Streep's career, debuting with an estimated $234 million around the world, $77 million in North America. She's been making movies since 1977, so this is very impressive. Her biggest until this weekend was the opening of Mamma Mia, Here We Go Again, back in 2018. That brought in $90 million globally. And if Prada doesn't pull you out to the theater tonight, there's a buzzworthy series making its debut on Netflix today, a four-part adaptation of Lord of the Flies from the guy who wrote that British series Adolescence that had everyone riveted last year. I can't wait to dig into this one. It's going to be a must-watch, I think, especially for those who had to read the book back in school and ended up enjoying it back then. Over on Disney Plus, it's the season finale of Star Wars Maul, Shadow Lord. And it's also Star Wars Day. May the 4th be with you.
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6: Do you really not know?
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6: Obi-Wan never told you what happened to your father.
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3: Jay and Tori, by the way, had a great Star Wars question on Battle of the Sexes this morning. If you missed it, be sure to catch the Mix Mornings replay this evening at 8:35. And I'm wondering, will you be celebrating by watching some Star Wars today, a movie or a series episode? 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Let us know at mix967.ca.
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9: Mixed weather, showers or thunderstorms this evening with an overnight low of 14, 60% chance of showers tomorrow, high of 16 or 61 Fahrenheit, and then we dip down to 12 or 54 midweek Wednesday.
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96.7, it's Fat Matt. Get the story on that car that veered off of Pilette Road and into a house over the weekend at WindsorNewsToday.ca. We've got other local news headlines coming up on air in minutes, and then your top four to four countdown.

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1: With an update from WindsorNewsToday.ca, I'm Scott Kitching. The downtown Windsor BIA has dedicated $50,000 to expand the Project Greenlight in downtown Windsor. The BIA will help cover the operating costs for up to 1 year for any downtown business that signs up for the camera program. City of Windsor has budgeted $450,000 to cover the purchase and installation of the cameras. Cameras have already been installed and activated in downtown Windsor. Town Council in Essex is expected to debate a motion tonight to approve the formation of a task force on flooding. Mayor Sherry Bondi's motion asks staff to set up a task force to look at causes of flooding and suggest solutions. The task force would also consult with experts and environmentalists, identify flood mitigation options, and report their findings to town council. And the federal government says it's doing more to help businesses affected by the trade dispute with the U.S. The government has announced $1.5 billion in relief measures for those hit by steel, copper, and aluminum tariffs. $1 billion of that will go to loans given out by the Business Development Bank of Canada. Industry Minister Melanie Joly says we're in a trade war, and the goal is to protect workers and companies. Two NHL playoff games tonight. Carolina hosts Philadelphia in Game 2 after taking the opener of the series. Anaheim visits Vegas in Game 1 of that series. Tough news for the Tigers. Pitcher Tarek Skubal is going to be out for 2 to 3 months. He needs surgery to remove loose bodies in his throwing elbow. Tigers open a series against Boston at Comerica Park tonight, while the Blue Jays are in Tampa to play the Rays. Rain expected tonight with an overnight low near 14. Clouds and showers tomorrow, the high 16. For more on these and other stories, go to WindsorNewsToday.ca.
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2: We get quite a few song requests each day, mostly texts at 519-944-2497. And at 4 o'clock, we count down the top four. We'll begin today with Teddy Swims. His new one at number four is Mr. Know-It-All.

Mix 96.7 Taylor Swift as we count down the top four most requested songs of the day. Elizabeth Taylor, the louder you listen to that song with really good headphones on or loud in the car, the production is just stunning on that track. There's a lot going on behind Taylor musically in that song. At number two, we have Olivia Dean with So Easy.

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1: Mix 96.7, it's Fat Matt here with the number one song on the top 44, Bring Your Love. Madonna and Sabrina Carpenter, the superstar team-up, has not disappointed. Mix listeners pushing that into the number one position again today. The album, Confessions 2 from Madonna, drops July 3rd. Thanks so much for all the requests today. We can't do the countdown without you. The American Idol Season 24 finale, airing 1 week from tonight, is well worth tuning into. Alicia Keys will be a guest mentor and performer during the finale. She is coming up with No One. Hang on.
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I wish the temperature would stay this way all week. Let's take a quick peek outside the Tourism Windsor Essex studio window now. 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Showers or thunderstorms this evening with an overnight low of 14. 60% chance of showers tomorrow and a high of 16 or 61 Fahrenheit. Then we dip down to 12 or 54 midweek Wednesday.

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1: With an update from WindsorNewsToday.ca, I'm Scott Kitching. Over 21 downtown businesses have now been approved for cameras through Project Greenlight. The City of Windsor and the Downtown Windsor BIA partnered with Security One alarm systems to increase real-time surveillance in downtown Windsor. The cameras can be paired with real-time monitoring with AI capabilities. So if someone is hanging around a business after hours, they might hear something like this.
2: Hey, you all by the car on the sidewalk. This area is private property. Yeah, you in the light gray sweater and dark blue pants. I see you standing there. This means you too. Move out now or police will be called.
1: The BIA just announced it's dedicating $50,000 to help cover operating costs for up to 1 year for downtown businesses. Councillors in the town of Essex are expected to debate a motion tonight to approve the formation of a task force on flooding. The motion from Mayor Sherry Bondi asks staff to set up a task force to look at causes of flooding and suggest solutions. Calls for action got louder after the municipality was drenched with over 100 millimeters of rain in 3 hours on September 24th. And the federal government is earmarking $1.5 billion to help businesses hurt by U.S. tariffs. It's for those hit by steel, copper, and aluminum tariffs. $1 billion of that money will go to loans given out by the Business Development Bank of Canada. In the NHL playoffs tonight, Carolina hosts Philadelphia while Anaheim visits Vegas. The Tigers got some bad news today. Tarek Skubal is going on the IL. He'll be out for 2 to 3 months with elbow surgery. Tigers play Boston tonight. The Blue Jays are in Tampa. Rain and a low of 14 overnight. Clouds and showers tomorrow. For these and other stories, go to WindsorNewsToday.ca.
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1: 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Get your McDonald's on this Wednesday with us for McHappy Day. Jay and Tori, after their show, will be stopping by the McDonald's across from the Windsor Assembly Plant. Tecumseh Andrew Lard, pick something up and send some money toward the Ronald McDonald House. Such a great event each year.

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0: 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It's Fat Matt here. Throwback from Smash Mouth on deck. Plus, we'll look at your forecast. 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
0: Mixed weather, showers or thunderstorms this evening with an overnight low of 14. 60% chance of showers tomorrow and a high of 16 or 61 Fahrenheit. Then we dip down to 12 or 54 on Wednesday.
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96.7, a super cool reimagining of the fastball hit from the 90s, The Way. That's twin sisters Fionn from Vancouver, along with Felix Cartel, also from BC, New Westminster. Waking up.

0: 6.7 is saying thanks to those who have been showing off a Mix license plate frame on their vehicle. The Mix Car Spotters will be out this Saturday, and if we catch sight of one of our plate frames on your car while shopping at Real Canadian Superstore on Walker Road, you could win a $1,000 Superstore gift card.
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0: And if you can't make it out this weekend, keep that Mix plate frame on your vehicle. 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

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It's Fat Matt here. I want to say hey to Lena in Lakeshore, reaching out via text 519-944-2497. Looking for a throwback from Usher, You Make Me Wanna, is coming up alongside Somber and Bruno Mars now. Easy.

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Are you a Mix insider yet? If you are, you got an email earlier today tipping you off to where the Mix Car Spotters will be this Saturday, giving away a $1,000 Real Canadian Superstore gift card, and which McDonald's location Jay and Tori will be at on McHappy Day on Wednesday. It's the one across from the Windsor Assembly Plant on Tecumseh. 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

0: 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It's Fat Matt here, and you're in the right spot. A throwback from Aaliyah is coming up, plus a look at your forecast. And if you went into work today and got told by someone just how good the Devil Wears Prada 2 movie is, and now you're thinking, maybe I need to go see this. Not a bad idea. It brought in $77 million domestically, over $234 million around the world, and became Meryl Streep's biggest opening weekend of her entire career. So the hype is strong, the word of mouth is good, it looks like a winner.
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0: Mixed weather, showers or thunderstorms this evening with an overnight low of 14. 60% chance of showers tomorrow and a high of 16 or 61 Fahrenheit. Then we drop down to 12 or 54 midweek Wednesday.
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0: 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Have a great evening. I'm Fat Matt. I'll catch up with you again tomorrow afternoon at 2 after Amberly. Depeche Mode on the way. Olivia Dean. Runway, the new one from Lady Gaga featuring Doechii. And at 8:35, it's a Battle of the Sexes. 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
2: 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Visit canada.ca/get prepared. 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

0: 96.7 is saying thanks to those who have been showing off a Mix license plate frame on their vehicle. The Mix Car Spotters will be out this Saturday, and if we catch sight of one of our plate frames on your car while shopping at Real Canadian Superstore on Walker Road, you could win a $1,000 Superstore gift card.
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